a crazy feeling, though. 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
1: 6 o'clock news bulletin on 011 Radio, the Pulse of Josie and Balisa Mugwena. A very good morning. The South African Police Service in Mpumalanga has maintained that there is still a strong case against 4 suspects in the Kwaggafontein extortion matter, despite proceedings being stuck off the court roll following the prosecutor's failure to appear in court yesterday. The police confirmed that the matter was removed from the roll after the scheduled prosecutor did not attend the continuation of the bail application in the Kwaggafontein Magistrate Court. The case involves a taxi kingpin, Joe Ferrari Sibanyoni, and 3 others. They were arrested by the SAPS Organized Crime Unit following an investigation into extortion-related offences. It is alleged that the group Sibanyoni, Bafana Sindani, Vimbi, Daniel Masilela, and Philemon Msiza extorted more than 2 million rand in protection fees from a mining businessman between 2022 and 2025. Despite the procedural setback, police say the strength of the investigation remains unchanged. Authorities further emphasize that the investigative work underpinning the prosecution remains intact and robust. The rotting bodies of about a dozen pigs have been found in Kopega in the past week, with African swine fever suspected to be responsible for the deaths. The outbreak has been detected in the Kroko community near the Sherwood. Sherwood is a residential area in Kopega, while Kroko is a nearby informal settlement where the cases were identified. Residents said the situation has left the area reeking, with some dog owners worried as their pets sniff and even lick or nibble near where the car cases were found. The municipality reported that initially suspected the animals had been poisoned or were suffering from a disease that could potentially spread to humans, but tests have now pointed to African swine flu. Garden Root Rensburg said African swine fever is a highly contagious viral disease that affects the pigs. It spreads quickly between pigs and often leads to death, but it does not affect human beings. The firearm allegedly used in the attempted assassination of a political fixer, Brown Mokgotsi, has been linked by police to multiple violent crimes, including murder, attempted murder, robbery, and attempted hijacking cases dating back to 4 years. The revelations surfaced in the magistrate court in Johannesburg yesterday as Mokgotsi made his first appearance following his arrest in connection with what police suspect was a staged shooting in Vosloorus. The SAPS spokesperson Brigadier Atlanda Mate said the ballistic report tied the firearm to a 2021 murder case in El Dorado Park, as well as 2 attempted murder cases where police recovered 18 cartridges at the crime scene. The police confirmed that Mokgotsi was arrested Friday night after a multidisciplinary SAPS team executed a J50 warrant. The case centers on a November 2025 incident in which Mokgotsi claimed he was ambushed by unknown gunmen traveling in a white bikie while driving his red Chevrolet through Vosloorus. Officers later recovered about 11 spent cartridges at the scene, and investigators now believe the alleged attack may have been orchestrated. Let's conclude this hour's bulletin by looking at the temperatures. Currently, they are on 9 degrees Celsius, still expected to reach the maximum of 14 degrees Celsius with a 10% precipitation, the wind speed of 5 kilometers per hour, and humidity of 73%. This is the end of 6 o'clock news bulletin. Catch another at 7 o'clock right here on 011 Radio, the Pulse of Jersey.

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1: A very good morning. You are tuned into 011 Radio, the Pulse of Josie. I'm Alishwane Molawa with your news headlines. The Umkhonto Sizwe Party, MKP, has announced another major leadership reshuffle, removing Nhlamulo Ndlela as the party's national spokesperson and appointing former journalist Sifiso Mahlangu as his replacement. The announcement was made during a media briefing in Durban last night. Two women, both aged 26, from Winnie Mandela Zone 4 in Tembisa, were arrested for allegedly raping a 32-year-old man. According to the victim, he was at a local tavern in Winnie Mandela Zone 8 when he met the two women.

0: They allegedly drank together before the women suggested that the three of them go to their rented backyard room. In other news, murder accused Matipandile Soteni, who faces 16 counts are linked to the killing of Madlanga Commission witness Marius van der Merwe, claims he only learned about witness D's murder through television news reports. Soteni, who is a former Special Task Force member, was arrested months after the fatal shooting and is accused of being involved in the targeted assassination of the witness. And finally, Zimbabwean President Emmerson Mnangagwa has for the first time publicly commented on the ongoing Constitutional Amendment Bill No. 3 that seeks to extend his term in office from 2028 to 2030. The bill seeks to replace the current popular vote system for electing the president with a parliamentary ballot system. And with this, we have come to the end of the news updates for this half hour. We meet again at the top of the hour 7 for a full news bulletin right here on 011 Radio, the Pulse of Jozi.
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2: Good morning to all the listeners. It is a crisp Tuesday morning and the early bird commuters are already hitting the asphalt. Here's your first look at the traffic conditions across the city to help you navigate the sunrise rush. Starting in Protea, Glen, anticipate delays on R559, that's towards Impala Road. Anticipate delays on the northbound of Golden Highway, approaching Turmeric Drive in Zachariah Park, and in Lehigh at R554. And still on the Golden Highway, there are roadworks in Devland and in Eldorado Park. This is causing delays travelling through those areas. On Chris Honey Road, expect delays on the eastbound heading towards Dynamo and Nicola Street in Power Park. And in Orlando, expect delays on Clipsbury Valley Road if there's heading towards the N17 circle. Anticipate delays on the northbound of Ellis Umtoledi Road approaching Main Reef Road in Roodepoort. This is due to roadworks there. And still in the Roodepoort area, there are delays on Randfontein Road East heading towards Gustav Street. Anticipate delays on the northbound of Corlett Avenue and Princess approaching Ndirka's Road, and anticipate further delays on Ndirka's Road East heading towards CR Squad Road in Railroad Park. And in Rampart Ridge, anticipate delays on John Forster and Jim Fisher Road, that's heading towards Bearsnadea Drive, and anticipate delays on the southbound of Malibongwe Drive, that's towards River Road in Kaisan. Travelling further south, the traffic is sloped towards President Fisher Road in Sharon Lee. In Rivoli, expect delays on Nazareth Road, that is heading towards Main Reef Road, and anticipate delays on the eastbound of Main Reef Road in Amalgam, that is heading towards Church Street. Also anticipate delays on Soweto Highway and Boysens Reserve, that is travelling into Boysens, and on the M1 North, the traffic is slow, with delays from Boysens Road, that is travelling towards the Crown Interchange, and also anticipate delays on the M2 West, approaching the Crown Interchange, joining the M1 North. And the JMPD has cordoned off a key section of the inner city this morning. Van Veilach Street is closed off between JP Street and Pritchard Street. And this is for an active city operation with law enforcement and service delivery blitz. Expect heavy delays on JP Street as traffic is diverted, and motorists can use alternative routes such as Troy Street or Delver Street to navigate southward through the CVD, or avoid this block entirely if you are heading towards the Carlton Centre area. And on the N3 North, there are delays in Germiston, that's between Elands and Geldenhuys Interchange. Midrand, expect delays in Glen Austin, that's on Dale Road, approaching Modderfontein Road. Also expect delays on the westbound of Olifantsfontein Road in Glen Austin and in Rogersfontein, that's towards Allen and Pretoria Main Road. Lastly, anticipate delays on the southbound of R55, that's heading towards Dumbarton Road in Pleurals and Arthur Avenue in Cawthorne. For any complaints, incidents, or reports of accidents, you can call 0800 002 587 or 011 375 5911. And this is Superintendent Alani Fihlo of JMPD, reminding motorists to take it easy, drive safely, obey the rules of the road, stay buckled up, don't text and drive, and don't drink and drive.
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1: You are tuned into 011 Radio, the Pulse of Josie. I'm Malshwane Molawa with your full news bulletin. A very good morning. The Umkhonto weSizwe Party, MKP, has announced another major leadership reshuffle, removing Nhlamulo Ndlela as the party's national spokesperson and appointing former journalist Sifiso Mahlangu as his replacement. The announcement was made during a media briefing in Durban last night. The changes form part of a broader restructuring within the party following recent leadership adjustments. Most notably, Sibonelo Nomvalo was recently appointed as the party's new Secretary General, replacing Bongani Mngwango. Murder accused Matipandile Soteni, who faces 16 counts are linked to the killing of Madlanga Commission witness Marius van der Merwe, claims he only learned about witness D's murder through television news reports. Soteni, who is a former Special Task Force member, was arrested months after the fatal shooting and is accused of being involved in the targeted assassination of the witness. In an affidavit before the court, he had admitted to driving around Brakpan with the late Viandre Pretorius on several occasions, but denied that the meetings were part of any plot to kill van der Merwe. After several delays in the high-profile murder case, Soteni's bail application was finally heard at the Brakpan Magistrates Court. Soteni, who was arrested in March, denied owning multiple firearms or an AK-47 rifle, stating the only AK-47 he previously handled was during his former employment. He told the court that after his employment ended, he no longer had access to where the rifle was kept. Through his lawyer Ntabiseng Mohomani, Soteni maintained that he was arrested approximately 3 months after the alleged offense, and he does not understand how he is linked to these charges. Soteni says based on his submissions, the state's case is weak and cannot sustain a conviction. He argued that the prosecution will not be able to prove beyond reasonable doubt. The state strongly opposed bail, citing the seriousness of the offense, the strength of his case, and the fact that the deceased was a key witness who had testified before the Madlanga Commission and was expected to give crucial evidence in related criminal proceedings. The matter was postponed to Thursday, 21 May, for further hearings on the bail application. In other news, two women, both aged 26, from Winnie Mandela Zone 4 in Tembisa, were arrested for allegedly raping a 32-year-old man. According to the victim, he was at a local tavern in Winnie Mandela Zone 8 when he met the two women. They allegedly drank together before the women suggested that the three of them go to their rented backyard room. This is where the man's ordeal allegedly began. The victim said he was pushed onto the bed with one woman holding his hands while the other stripped him naked and allegedly sexually assaulted him. After a struggle, the victim managed to reach for the key and open the butler door. He was later rescued by the landlord, who demanded his clothes from the suspects, allowing him to flee to the police station. The duo is expected to appear before the Tembisa Magistrates Court today, facing a charge of rape. And finally, Zimbabwean President Emmerson Mnangagwa has for the first time publicly commented on the ongoing Constitutional Amendment Bill No. 3 that seeks to extend his term in office from 2028 to 2030. The bill seeks to replace the current popular vote system for electing the president with a parliamentary ballot system. It was gazetted in February this year, marking the start of a 90-day consultation process which has now ended. The process now moves to the Parliamentary Portfolio Committee on Justice, Legal and Parliamentary Affairs before the bill is formally introduced for debate when Parliament resumes sittings early next month. Mnangagwa says citizens express their constitutional right. And with this, we have come to the end of the news for the hour. We meet again at the bottom of the hour for the news headlines right here on 011 Radio, the Pulse of Josie.
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0: I remember you up in a game on Atinati Mabidin Zoima Metsimono, Atlantic Star, who 011 radio, the pulse of Josie. Mrs. Willie Robo Hunter Fella Mabidi Camera Rabu Supare, Lebuana Hedriaca Monoka di Tabatino, Zahora, Yabu Supare, Kim Malishwani, Molawa. 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
1: Good morning to all the listeners. It is a Tuesday morning and the early bird commuters are already hitting the asphalt. Here's your first look at the traffic conditions across the city to help you navigate the sunrise rush. Starting in Protea Glen, anticipate delays on R559, that's towards Impala Road. Anticipate delays on the northbound of Golden Highway, approaching Turmeric Drive in Zachariah Park, and in Lehigh at R554. And still on the Golden Highway, there are roadworks in Devland and in Eldorado Park. This is causing delays travelling through those areas. On Chris Honey Road, expect delays on the eastbound heading towards Dynamo and Nicholas Street in Power Park. And in Orlando, expect delays on Clipsbury Valley Road if there's heading towards the N17 circle. Anticipate delays on the northbound of Ellis Mtoledi Road approaching Main Reef Road in Roodepoort. This is due to roadworks there. And still in the Roodepoort area, there are delays on Randfontein Road east heading towards Gustav Street. Anticipate delays on the northbound of Corlett Avenue and Princess approaching Ndirka's Road, and anticipate further delays on Ndirka's Road east heading towards CR Squad Road in Railroad Park. And in Rampart Ridge, anticipate delays on John Forster and Jim Fisher Road. That's heading towards Bears Nadir Drive. And anticipate delays on the southbound of Malibongwe Drive. That's towards River Road in Kaisan. Travelling further south, the traffic is sloped towards President Fisher Road in Sharon Lee. In River Lee, expect delays on Nazareth Road. That's heading towards Main Reef Road. And anticipate delays on the eastbound of Nkhaldenese Interchange. Midrand, expect delays in Glen Austin. That's on Dale Road, approaching Modderfontein Road. Also expect delays on the westbound of Olifantsfontein Road in Glen Austin and in Rogersfontein. That's towards Allen and Pretoria Main Road. Lastly, anticipate delays on the southbound of R55. That's heading towards Dumbarton Road in Blue Hills and Arthur Avenue in Cawthorn. For any complaints, incidents, or reports of accidents, you can call 0800 002 587 or 011 375 5911. And this is Superintendent Xolani Fihla of JMPD. Reminding motorists to take it easy, drive safely, obey the rules of the road, stay buckled up, don't text and drive, and don't drink and drive.
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0: How many different you know, so we let's go to another Morning Express. 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
0: 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A geek and stone at the Pulse of Josie. 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
1: 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A DJ Ngwazi. Oh yeah, our Tabata boy. Tabata. Otorefi, a Simi, a Lee, a TJ. How do you, man?
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2: 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I'm Maleshwane Molawa with your news headlines. The Umkhonto weSizwe Party MKP has announced another major leadership reshuffle, removing Nhlamulo Ndlela as the party's national spokesperson and appointing former journalist Sifiso Mahlangu as his replacement. The announcement was made during a media briefing in Durban last night. Eastern Cape police have arrested two suspects in connection with the murder of a 75-year-old woman in Lututu locality in Ngobo. It is alleged that Nokansala Siddiqui was viciously attacked by a mob on Sunday after being accused of practicing witchcraft. Provincial police spokesperson Brigadier Nobuntu Kantana says two female suspects are in custody while the investigation continues. In other news, the Inkatha Freedom Party, IFP, has sacked a KwaZulu-Natal councillor from the party over allegations of extortion and a money scam. The party says Si Pumbata, who served as a PR councillor in the King Tejwayo District Municipality, has been expelled and removed from his position in the municipality. And finally, former senior National Prosecuting Authority official Advocate Yakubas Pretorius has denied allegations that he failed to properly pursue apartheid-era prosecutions. Pretorius appeared before the TRC cases inquiry in Johannesburg yesterday. He served as a member of the Priority Crime Litigation Unit since 2003, as well as the Special Director of Public Prosecution of the NDPP from 2015 until 2019. And with this, we have come to the end of the news update for this half hour. We meet again when the clock strikes 8 for a full news bulletin right here on 011 Radio, the pulse of Josie.
0: The heartbeat of the nation, Molawa ya tswang hona jwale ka ditabatsena o ne re fa jwalo ka mona di hlotse ditabatse re tla di fumana ka kotlolo di feletse ho renyane ya borobedi mamedi ntse le 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

0: 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In Dumela Mamida Fita Monagili Tipati Pekiri.
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0: When the supposed solo ya hao, hasia menu fela, ke boitshepo ba hao, thabo ya hao, letsela e o lefatshe le o hopolang ka yona. 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
1: 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I'm Maleshwane Molawa with your full news bulletin.
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1: A very good morning. The Umkhonto weSizwe Party, MKP, has announced another major leadership reshuffle, removing Nhlamulo Ndlela as the party's national spokesperson and appointing former journalist Sifiso Mahlangu as his replacement. The announcement was made during a media briefing in Durban last night. The changes form part of a broader restructuring within the party following recent leadership adjustments. Most notably, Sibonelo Nomvalo was recently appointed as the party's new Secretary General, replacing Bongani Mngwango. Meanwhile, the Inkatha Freedom Party, IFP, has sacked a KwaZulu-Natal councillor from the party over allegations of extortion and a money scam. The party says Si Pumbata, who served as a PR councillor in the King Cetshwayo District Municipality, has been expelled and removed from his position in the municipality. National spokesperson Mkhuleko Hlengwa says the National Council received various allegations that Mbata extorted money from individuals. This after he made claims that he was acting on behalf of the IFP. Hlengwa says at a special council of the National Council held on Monday, the 4th of May, it was unanimously resolved that Mr. Mbata be expelled from the party and consequently removed as an IFP PR councillor in the King Cetshwayo municipality. He says members of the public are hereby warned against the alleged scamming and extortion activities associated with Mbata. He says any such activities with the past or present were not and are not sanctioned by the party. In other news, former senior National Prosecuting Authority official Advocate Liakobas Pretorius has denied allegations that he failed to properly pursue apartheid-era prosecutions. Pretorius appeared before the TRC Cases Inquiry in Johannesburg yesterday. He served as a member of the Priority Crime Litigation Unit since 2003, as well as the Special Director of Public Prosecution of the NDPP from 2015 until 2019. Pretorius told the commission he did not personally witness political interference in TRC matters, but relied on sworn affidavits from former senior prosecutors. He said he did not have direct personal evidence of political interference in any matter that he personally handled. He says they are referred to political interference in relation to TRC matters. He says he does so on the sworn invasions of those who did, including Advocate Bikoli, Ackerman, and McAdam. He says he has no personal knowledge of political interference, but only relied on the affidavits. And finally, Eastern Cape Police have arrested two suspects in connection with the murder of a 75-year-old woman in Lututu locality in Ngobo. It is alleged that Nokansala Siddiqui was viciously attacked by a mob on Sunday after being accused of practicing witchcraft. Provincial police spokesperson Brigadier Nobuntu Gantana says two female suspects are in custody while the investigation continues. Gantana says a 26-year-old female and a 28-year-old female are currently in police custody. She says more arrests are imminent. Gantana says the investigation continues and anyone with information can contact Crime Stop or report anonymously via the MySAPS app and all information will be treated confidentially. We now take a brief look at today's temperatures in Johannesburg, where we find that morning temperatures will peak at 8 degrees Celsius while reaching a high of 18 degrees Celsius, and it is a cool overcast morning with a chance of brief rain later in the day. And with this, we have come to the end of the news for the hour. We meet again at the bottom of the hour for the news headlines right here on 011 Radio, the Pulse of Josie.
0: Asimohe mamidi metsotso ke mehlano ka morao ho raina ya borobedi. 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
4: The Johannesburg Metropolitan Police Department wishes to inform motorists and the public of an immediate road closure in the Johannesburg CBD. This is to facilitate a high visibility multidisciplinary law enforcement and service delivery operation. The affected street is from Veilach Street, which is closed between Rahima Musa, formerly known as JP Street, and Pritchard Street, and this is effective immediately until the operation is concluded. The Executive Mayor of the City of Johannesburg, Councillor Dada Morore, is currently leading the strategic blitz at the Marble Towers precinct. The mayor is joined by the JMPD Chief of Police Commissioner Patrick Jata to command a diverse team of law enforcement and governmental agencies. The JMPD officers are stationed at key intersections to divert traffic and ensure the safety of pedestrians and personnel on the ground. Motorists are advised to avoid from Veilach Street between Rahima Musa and Pritchard Streets. Expect heavy delays in the inner city and use alternative north-south routes such as Troy Street or Dalver Street where possible. The City of Johannesburg remains committed to bringing back law and order, and we appreciate your patience and cooperation during this essential service delivery exercise.
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5: Yebo.
0: Hey, good morning, my brother. How are you?
5: Morning. How are you, Eddie?
0: Welcome to the Pulse of Josie, my brother, the heartbeat of the nation. This is the breakfast show. Khotso.
5: Oh yeah, thank you so much for having me, man. I appreciate it.
0: Wonderful indeed. When so getting straight into it, we need to know about Pamba Prime. What inspired you to start Pamba Prime, and what message does that brand represent?
5: Pamba Prime is an exciting project, and it was inspired by my book. So in 2021, I started the project of writing my book about my family, mm-hmm. Which was launched in 2022. The book talks about my family history, so I managed to trace my family history as far back as 1700, and then so which is like really, really far.
0: Wow.
5: So it was an interesting experience for me. So I thought, okay, so my family, the name Pamba is my granddad's nickname, which became like a family nickname. But what it means in Tshivenda, it means a powerful traditional medicine. So there's a big story behind that, but it's in the book.
0: Okay.
5: So and then because I enjoyed the experience so much, and I thought... the subject of family history, it's a subject that we talk about in passing. We don't really pay attention to it.
0: Yes.
5: So I was like, okay, I want to actually, the brand was always there but didn't have a name. So I decided that, okay, I'm going to name it Pamba so that I can keep talking about this subject so that you guys can give it enough airtime. So the reason why I name it Pamba Prime, because I want to talk about this subject until you guys give it a prime slot and talk about it in passing, because it did not talk about it in passing because it's an important subject. So if I can ask you a question, a very quick one, you don't need to answer it now.
0: Okay.
5: How far back do you know your family? You can ask your team and talk about it. So I will listen on the radio, but it's a very important subject. So that's what inspired me,
0: true. Yeah. So now, what makes Pamba Prime different from other sneaker brands in the market? I understand it's coming from the book, but obviously it's a brand. So how does it differ?
5: So quality is very important for me because, when it comes to designing, I decided to design something that I would wear and then you guys will ask, where did you get this?
0: Mm.
5: And then the quality and the style, I'm that guy. So I wanted to create something that my friends, my sisters, people that I don't know, the strangers can wear and then feel proud about it.
0: Mm.
5: So plus it's a quality story, a powerful story. So I cannot be selling something that doesn't have enough quality to embrace, because it's not just the sneaker, it's the story behind it. So of course, I cannot be talking about a powerful subject and then sell you something that is not powerful.
0: Oh, yes.
5: So I see it, I see all the sneaker brands out there, but I also see Pamba having its own impact. And then I think, you know, apart from that, it's the only sneaker that has a book. So it's what makes it different. So yeah, but it's a beautiful brand. It's a beautiful brand. Not just the sneaker. And then I forgot to mention that we now starting to add like the clothing line. Beautiful stuff.
0: Clothing line.
5: And I think we're gonna add some more. Yeah, clothing line is there now.
0: Mm.
5: So we've got a lot of people started having, hey man, you need to introduce the clothing line.
0: Mm.
5: And then I started doing that. I think we're gonna introduce the winter stuff now. So I'm loving the process of adding the clothing line as well.
0: Mm, that's beautiful, my brother. That's awesome. But then as an entrepreneur, as a South African, as a vendor guy, as a person who's coming from, I think, Limpopo, like, honestly, we know, Hori, it's not easy to start a sneaker brand. It's not easy to start a business, a proper business in general. What challenges have you faced as an entrepreneur in building this sneaker brand?
5: Yogi chalete bozak. So, like, yeah, funding is definitely that you kind of really enjoy, especially if you have enough patience and then you know what you're doing. Finding everything yourself, and then it's definitely a challenge, but for me, I enjoy challenges. And then because if you've got funding, you can have, you know, I do have enough team, but I think I could have enough more if I have enough funding. But apart from that, it's not something I can complain about because I expected it. So you know, if you want to have a business, these are some of the challenges you face, but they're not there to actually break you. They are there to actually challenge you to work around it and until you get to where you want to go.
0: I was going to ask you about the Pamba Primes. What's next? What to expect? New collections, collaborations, whatever. But then you've already have said now you're going to introduce the clothing stuff. So when can we expect that?
5: So we already started. If you check our website, which is pamba18.co.za, and then you will find some clothing line. And then so we will be introducing another one, I think, next month for a winter collection. And then in terms of collaboration, so next month, I think we're getting a lot of invites, and then people are interested in seeing you know, our brands, you know, out there to showcase our brands. So next month, I know we do have another, it's a, you know, off-season football tournament. We in one of the biggest you know, off-season tournaments in vendors, so we'll be sponsoring that as well.
0: Wow.
5: So, and then we also have a fashion show that we have been invited to showcase our you know, our stuff, so we're excited. So we're trying to, you know, people are getting the message and then are loving the brand out there, so we're really excited. So there's a lot of stuff coming up, so we are very patient.
0: Okay, no that's beautiful. So now, what advice would you give to a young South African who want to start their own brands but are afraid of taking the first step? In just less than 1 minute,
5: I just love the last line, taking the first step.
0: Oh,
5: there's no other way. Step number one, do what you've got to do.
0: Yes.
5: Step number two, do what you've got to do. Be patient. If you don't have patience, and then please don't really bother.
0: Don't even start.
5: You need to take all those steps. Very, very important.
0: My brother, if we want to follow you, if we want to know more about you, where do we follow you? How do we contact you? Kapilinyan.
5: For Facebook, personal one, Kwiba Ramantwana. The Pamba one is Pamba Sneakers. Twitter at Kwibel SA, same as Instagram, and then TikTok is at Kwibel SAA. So that's where you can get a hold of me. So, but you know, but to check out our stuff, the website is there, you know, pamba18.co.za. So that's where you can find all our stuff.
0: Pamba18.co.za. I love the name, Pamba 18. I love it. Thank you so much, my brother. Have a beautiful Tuesday.
5: Oh, thank you, Eddie.
0: Hey, Tagada. 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
2: A very good morning. You are tuned in to 011 Radio, the Pulse of Josie. I'm Malishani Molawa with your news headlines. The Constitutional Court of South Africa has upheld a ruling striking down sections 36 to 40 of the National Healthcare Act, dealing a setback to government's healthcare reform plans. The provisions would have required healthcare providers to obtain a certificate of need from government before opening practices or expanding services. The brother of slain former African National Congress Youth League Secretary General Cindy Somagaga has expressed the family's frustration about yet another delay in the long-awaited murder trial. Lwazi Magaga was reacting after the Pietermaritzburg High Court allowed a postponement applied for by the attorney of one of the accused, former Umzimkhulu Municipal Manager Zwelipanzi Skhosana. The trial of Skhosana, Sibonelo Myeza, and Bulelo Mpofana was supposed to start yesterday. In other news, tensions are running high as wage talks at Goldfields South Deep Mine commence this week. Labour Unions, National Union of Mine Workers, ANUM, and United Association of South Africa, UASA, are accusing management of failing to engage constructively and are now demanding a full look at the company's latest audited financials. Unions are demanding an 11% hike for the lowest paid workers and 9.5% for artisans and officials. And finally, political analyst Dr. Levin Doe has attributed fruitless and wasteful expenditure in local government to a lack of consequence management. National Treasury's Municipal Financial Management Act compliance report covering the July 2024 to June 2025 financial year has revealed that irregular expenditure had reached at 268.1 billion rand. And with this, we have come to the end of the news updates for this half hour. We meet again at the top of the hour 9 for a full news bulletin right here on 011 Radio, the Pulse of Josie.
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0: asuka madoda kaba kaupola mathenyoka kaba kaupola mathenyoka asuka dini madoda suka dini mathenyoka varama kipina manatina tunzwe mamethehle eke bandrosa 011 radio the pulse of Jozi kajeno mamedi eke labubedi
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1: 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wanang le tsena a minimum of 5 years experience in commercial business development experience in mining someone le gore o na le experience in building construction or FMCG portfolio around South Africa and across sub-Saharan Africa region so someone le gore who well know the whole Africa maybe I don't know sub-Saharan Africa or runali knowledge of that they can apply someone who come from FMCG someone who come from construction someone who come from mining they also can apply so it's vast so depend on where you go guy doesn't mean gore tlamelotse from all this industry even if you come from one of the industry it's fine you can apply even if you come from just building and construction even if you just come from mining even if you just come from FMCG you can apply someone le gore o gona go negotiate ha o lona le strong communication and negotiation skills ke ba ba batle ga mono in terms of the qualification we are looking for anyone with any qualification tertiary qualification being a minimum being a diploma it's either in management it's either in business any of those and this person must remember tamila have 5 years and about 5 years experience as a manager in a managerial position as a business developer so okay, the person that we are looking for they obviously they have to be computer literate tracker ka di performance based training structures so this person ke motho le gore tlamile a gone go ba le a gone go build their own teams they must be able to build their own teams as a manager people that will work hand in hand with someone who will kind of grow a client based database within targeted and established businesses so the business development manager of Matlang they have to have like I said any tertiary degree any tertiary qualification being transport being business management being economics being engineering being supply chain or logistics as long as they've got a tertiary qualification that's most important so that's a position ernaliona if you feel like you qualify for this position you can send us your updated CV hamoli your documentations more this email address it's recruitment@enigma-mass.co.za They can also go through our website, www.enigma-mess.co.za, under vacancies, and then babatle the position here, business development manager. They can also apply right there mogo website. There are links more, you can just click and they will take you through our application process more. So anyone who's willing to apply, they can also, if they need to know more information, maybe about for now, can website, they can call us for 010-065-4721 and they ask about the position here, business development manager. They will direct them to the relevant consultant who will assist them in anyhow. So anyone around the country, they can apply as long as they've got the experience and the qualification that we asking for. And being either male or female, they can, they are more than welcome to apply. It's open.
0: Mm-hmm.
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0: Asimo hema bidu ntoma mezipi na muna tinate how many drinks aki Mugel Otama Joel Koromana le Kendrick Lamar who 011 Radio The Pulse of Jozi.
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0: Andre fela ba sekeng huruma hloho na go ke hora ya borobo.
2: 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I'm Malishwani Mulawa with your full news bulletin.
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2: The brother of slain former African National Congress Youth League Secretary General Cindy Somagaga has expressed the family's frustration about yet another delay in the long-awaited murder trial. Lwazi Magaga was reacting after the Pietermaritzburg High Court allowed a postponement applied for by the attorney of one of the accused, former Umzimkulu Municipal Manager Zweli Phantsi Skhosana. The trial of Skhosana, Sibonelo Myeza and Bulelo Mpofana was supposed to start yesterday. Magaga was killed in 2017 and the first suspects were arrested in 2018. Lwazi Magaga says it's hard for the family to deal with the continued delays, and secondly, this case is a well-known matter throughout South Africa, and as a result, everyone wants justice to the family against the murderer of Cindy So Magaga. Tensions are high as wage talks at Goldfields South Deep Mine commence this week. Labour unions, a National Union of Mine Workers, NUM, and United Association of South Africa, UASA, are accusing management of failing to engage constructively and are now demanding a full look at the company's latest audited financials. Unions are demanding an 11% hike for the lowest paid workers and 9.5% for artisans and officials. However, Goldfields is offering 7% and 5.7% respectively. NUM chief negotiator Ntsani Monaheng says higher gold prices mean the company can afford to pay up. He says given the economies of scale of the company in terms of affordability, they feel that the company is offering too little, given that they have given executives millions of rands and the company has offered nothing for the employees in the form

0: of bonuses. Munaheng says to this effect, the parties have agreed that there ought to be disclosure of information in terms of the financials, which will disclose in terms of the extent affordability, which can help the parties bridge this impasse. In other news, political analyst Dr. Levin Doe has attributed fruitless and wasteful expenditure in local government to a lack of consequence management. National Treasury's Municipal Financial Management Act compliance report covering the July 2024 to June 2025 financial year has revealed that irregular expenditure had reached 268.1 billion rand. Key findings show that municipalities tend to write off the losses rather than enforce accountability and ensure they get the money back. Dr. Ndou says the state of the municipalities in South Africa is worrying. He says the most unfortunate part is that this is not a new challenge or something new to South Africa. He says another unfortunate part appears to be that the country doesn't seem to be having very strong consequence management in a number of municipalities. He says our own government should also be able to develop a new guideline which should talk to the kind of personnel that they need in the municipality so that things are able to change. And now for your international news. South Africa's ambassador designated to the United States, Rolf Meyer, has arrived in Washington, D.C. and will present his credentials to authorities later this week. He formally replaces Ibrahim Rasool, who was expelled from the United States in March last year. Meyer's appointment and arrival in the United States comes amid efforts to stabilize the relationship between Washington and Pretoria after a cataclysmic deterioration since the return of President Donald Trump to the White House. Trump charged that white farmers were victims of a genocide and a system of racial persecution, which is not supported by facts on the ground, but rather a crime problem in the country affecting all communities. Trump granted refugee status to Afrikaners and subsequently to other minority groups with over 4,000 arrivals to date. Among Meyer's foremost tasks will be to rebuild trust between the two countries, counter distortions while preserving economic ties to undergird a new trade relationship and investor confidence between the two countries moving forward. And with this, we have come to the end of the news for the hour. We meet again at the bottom of the hour for the news headlines right here on 011 Radio, the Pulse of Jozi.
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3: The Johannesburg Metropolitan Police Department wishes to inform motorists and the public of an immediate road closure in the Johannesburg CBD. This is to facilitate a high visibility multidisciplinary law enforcement and service delivery operation. The affected street is Von Weilach Street, which is closed between Rahima Musa, formerly known as JP Street, and Pritchard Street, and this is effective immediately until the operation is concluded. The Executive Mayor of the City of Johannesburg, Councillor Dada Morera, is currently leading the strategic blitz at the Marble Towers precinct. The Mayor is joined by the JMPD Chief of Police, Commissioner Patrick Jatla, to command a diverse team of law enforcement and governmental agencies. The JMPD officers are stationed at key intersections to divert traffic and ensure the safety of pedestrians and personnel on the ground. Motorists are advised to avoid Von Weilach Street between Rahima Musa and Pritchard Streets. Expect heavy delays in the inner city and use alternative north-south routes such as Troy Street or Dalva Street where possible. The City of Johannesburg remains committed to bringing back law and order, and we appreciate your patience and cooperation during this essential service delivery exercise.
1: Relebo relebula holo mabedi ke yona mebile e kwetsweng he yeno mabedi ke a tshepa wa dutlwa gona di mathamata jwa
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0: Ariana Grande. 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
2: A very good morning. You are tuned into 011 Radio, the Pulse of Josie. I'm Malishani Molawa with your news headlines. President Cyril Ramaphosa will today bestow national orders on distinguished South Africans and foreign nationals who have made significant contributions to the country's democracy. The national orders will take place at the Sefako Makgatho Presidential Guesthouse in Pretoria. South African clinical infectious diseases epidemiologist Professor Salim Abdul Karim has warned that the country should be vigilant and be ready to respond to the Ebola outbreak which has affected parts of the continent. At least 100 Ebola deaths have been reported in the Democratic Republic of Congo, with more than 390 cases suspected. In other news, the Constitutional Court of South Africa has upheld a ruling striking down sections 36 to 40 of the National Health Act, dealing a setback to government's healthcare reform plans. The provisions would have required healthcare providers to obtain a certificate of need from government before opening practices or expanding their services. And finally, South Africa's ambassador designate to the United States, Rolf Meyer, has arrived in Washington, D.C. and will present his credentials to authorities later this week. He formally replaces Ibrahim Rasool, who was expelled from the United States in March last year. And with this, we have come to the end of the news update for this hour. We meet again when the clock strikes 10 for a full news bulletin, right here on 011 Radio, the Pulse of Josie.
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1: A very good morning. President Cyril Ramaphosa will this morning bestow national orders on distinguished South Africans and foreign nationals who have made significant contributions to the country's democracy. The national orders will take place at the Sefako Makgatho Presidential Guest House in Pretoria. National orders are the highest civilian

0: Do will receive the Order of Ikhamanga in silver for their contribution to the music industry. Anti-apartheid activists Jack and Ray Alexander Simons will receive the Order of Luthuli in gold posthumously for their role in the liberation struggle. The Order of the Companions of O.R. Tambo will honor foreign nationals, including Teresa Hilary Clark and Sheriff Keita, for their support of South Africa and the liberation movement. South African clinical infectious diseases epidemiologist Professor Salim Abdul Karim has warned that the country should be vigilant and be ready to respond to the Ebola outbreak, which has affected parts of the continent. At least 100 Ebola deaths have been reported in the Democratic Republic of Congo, with more than 390 cases suspected. The World Health Organization, WHO, has declared the outbreak an international emergency. Karim says Ebola is a public threat in the continent. He says it should be noted that this is a big problem, in that we are dealing with a situation where probably the first cases were just over 6 or 4 weeks ago. Karim says we didn't even know that about any of this until last week, and the big challenge has been that because it's a new strain of Ebola, Bundibayo strain, and it is hard to diagnose. He says all countries need to be vigilant, and South Africa is no different from all the other countries. He says as soon as they identify a case, they've got to ensure they limit the number of contacts, because it is very likely that we are going to see several more other cases. WHO has declared Ebola outbreak a global health emergency. In other news, the Constitutional Court of South Africa has upheld a ruling striking down sections 36 to 40 of the National Health Act, dealing a setback to government's healthcare reform plans. The provisions would have required healthcare providers to obtain a certificate of need from government before opening practices or expanding their services. Solidarity successfully challenged the provisions in the Pretoria High Court in 2024, arguing they were unconstitutional. The Apex Court has now confirmed that ruling, finding the requirements irrational. The judgment comes as the South African Medical Association, SAMA, warned that staffing shortages and deteriorating infrastructure are placing increasing pressure on the public healthcare system, particularly in rural areas. Speaking at a media briefing in Durban, SAMA Vice Chairperson Zanele Bigija said chronic underfunding remains one of the biggest challenges facing the sector. Moving on to international news, the South African ambassador designate to the United States, Rolf Meyer, has arrived in Washington, D.C., and will present his credentials to authorities later this week. He formally replaces Ibrahim Rasool, who was expelled from the United States in March last year. Meyer's appointment and arrival in the United States comes amid efforts to stabilize the relationship between Washington and Pretoria after a cataclysmic deterioration since the return of President Donald Trump to the White House. Trump granted refugee status to Afrikaners and subsequently to other minority groups, with over 4,000 arrivals to date. Among Meyer's foremost tasks will be to rebuild a trust between the two countries, counter distortions, while preserving economic ties to undergird a new trade relationship and investor confidence between the two countries moving forward. And with this, we have come to the end of the news for this hour. Tumaule Mohlaudi will be with you at the bottom of the hour with the news headlines right here on 011 Radio, the Pulse of Josie.
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motho wa dintho tse thata bo he hard ke bo jolo ka Anthony Hamilton ka pina e bitswang Pray For Me ke yona e re kenang ka yona hell nanong la the urban wave letsatsing la ka jeno e le la bobedi bekeng. It's a beautiful Tuesday, the 19th of May 2026. What are you choosing today? I am choosing you. I am choosing to be with you. 1022 TUW. This is the Urban Wave, the show that comes your way every weekday between Monday and Friday, 10 to 2. That's the name of the game. Kileba jalo Eddie Boy Wahamagidela ka Hadiwell the Morning Express. 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Who said in winter you don't have to go an extra mile to look beautiful? We look beautiful all year round, no matter the season of the year. So make sure that you stay tuned to the show today. Ke labobedi bekeng mehale labobedi. We do what choosers do on a Tuesday. Welcome to the show once again. This is the Urban Wave. If you come back, we'll do this the right way. Dumelang hle blue if you come back.

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0: Muni long superpowers ke lebitso la pina pelo mo ne se tlhopha blue ka pina e bitswang if you come back. We're going to take a quick commercial break. The urban wave continues this first half of the show. Good morning.
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0: My beautiful little Samitu, Imashua, Mizumi, Raru, Kamrahura, Yelchume, Carolo, Intelapilue, on the first half of the Urban Wave, 011 Radio, the Pulse of Josie. I am still your loyal host, Clocks, until we get to 2 o'clock. Hey, lang, Elisa Singlang Lama Ubani Gutori, Magic Hadima. Nagitika Tatila Haila Tolo. What's that? Mobani, a Kiboni hanging in and when I give on a gifita kaika, decalitus on my son. But Gara, okay, okay. I don't know if it's too late. Too late to apologize. 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contract. Yeah, it's come where do I sign fela be where do I sign it shebile hantle. The pros and cons of Shibile Hantle, the ins and outs of their contract before you sign. So that's what we're going to be looking into at the law and insurance segment. Kantan Hora, Yellow Shibele Mutsum, Hazal Mizutorna, Idula Hantle, Huemashume, Amabedi, Ananglimitu Emine, Kamora Hora, Ya Lishume, Alicia Keys, If I Ain't Got You, Gilibitola Bean.

0: It is 10:30 on the dot. Time for the news headlines with Tumaole Mohlaudi. That was Skip Marley, Kapina Ebitswang, One Love, Pelomono, Alicia Keys. If I Ain't Got You, 10:30. Time for the news headlines.
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2: 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President Cyril Ramaphosa will this morning bestow national orders on distinguished South Africans and foreign nationals who have made significant contributions to the country's democracy. The national orders will take place at the Sefako Makgato Presidential Guesthouse in Pretoria. Police in Mpumalanga are convinced that they still have a strong case against prominent taxi boss

0: Joe Sebanyoni and his three co-accused. This is despite the Kwaggafontein Magistrates Court's decision to strike the matter of the four off the roll yesterday. The court's decision followed the failure of prosecutor Mkhuseli Ntaba to appear despite being ordered to do so last week Friday. In other news, the death toll from the recent severe storms in the Western Cape has risen to 11 after the body of a man was discovered near Worcester over the weekend. The provincial government said many of the victims died from falling trees, flooding, and other storm-related incidents. And finally, Gauteng's foot and mouth disease, FMD, outbreak continues to spread, with authorities now racing to contain the highly contagious livestock virus amid growing concerns over the movement of animals into the province. Nearly 300 cases have been recorded since the start of the outbreak, despite an aggressive mass vaccination campaign that has already seen more than 257,000 animals inoculated. Catch these and other stories at the top of the hour, right here on 011 Radio.
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2: Kenkes re hatela pele jwa le metsetso e mashwa ya bidiana le metsetso re be di pele go fihla jwa le horeng ya le shomela motsomong o tlo gutla second half Mr. Mohlaudi ka the 4411 that is top of the hour a re fa tsona di sedi felletse jwa lo tsere ka yang karolong ya bobedi le nane o lena we now the real business of the day is going to be starting there in the second hour of the show. Right now we're moving right along ha ke tikatsa tsela ha o latsa lo tsa sinla ka jeno hle etsa bonete ba hore o natifela ke lona ho batla ho se smart nyane tsena ho podipodile in the Gauteng province, I get to wena mo leng hona teng. But in the words of Mr. BK, we are radio without borders. Rena lwena, wherever you are, no matter the season where you are, no matter the type of weather where you are, sisalanga rena lwena remoho. And 2 o'clock is definitely where we are headed to. You and I, Kevin Jones, changing kilibitola bean.

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1: 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King of the South, aka Young King. You're listening to my girl Clarks on the Ebon Wave. 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

0: 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Commercial break, will be right back.
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4: thank you so much ke leboga
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4: Thank you so much for the surprise.
0: Yes, oh, yes. 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
4: Oh, thank you so much, mami.
0: Le bila ho le hlengwane so e ba letsatsi le monate.
4: Thank you so much. 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Oh my God, this is a very special happy birthday surprise birthday. Thank you.
0: Le rona ga o rata go holele mratua le G Khadima ene holele yona happy birthday.
4: Thank you guys.
0: Thank you.
4: Okay.
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Brandy Norwood from the album Never Say Never. This song is called Sitting Up in My Room. Right here on 011 Radio, the Pulse of Josie. Rea horeng ya le shumle mzum horeng ya ditaba. Mo ting he, katlo petelang karolo ena ya pele re kena karolo nya bobedi Law and Insurance right here on TUW 1022. It's exactly 7 minutes now before we get to 11 o'clock. And jolo ka kibonsitse hore he tla ga re fihla horeng ya le shumle mzum Tumaule Mohlaudi o tla re fa di taba tse felletseng tsa hora yeo re kena karolo ena ya pele. Ke tshapa hore Gather around. Tell a friend to tell a friend who will tell another. Uskalebala he. Ratota rebali karulena karulong yabra royal nano is the author's lane. Mokinang limueti lita singla kajendo erota rubisana. Everything writing, everything reading, everything books, everything publishing, everything script writing. You know, you name them on the author's lane. Otherwise, in the last row of the show, it's time to be beautiful. Cluck it. And then in the last row of the show, I'm going to be talking to Madam Tiamo. Can I hear the erota bisana lena letsatsing la ka jeno a o siamo muima ka ditaba tso hletse amanang li botle ba hao etsa bonnete ba hore the beauty space lena ha e ofiti on the urban waves letsatsing lena la ka jeno khomonate o beyond o poison kilibitso la pina

0: It's Beyonce Knowles Carter ikanda la ka Jay-Z. Poison ke libito lapina mamedi ho 011 radio the pulse of Josie me na go hailena ke hora ya lshomelo motso monga tumwa hole mohlaudi o teng hore balla ditabatsa hora ena.
1: 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In your top story at this hour, President Cyril Ramaphosa will this morning bestow national orders on distinguished South Africans and foreign nationals who have made significant contributions to the country's democracy. The national orders will take place at the Sefako Mahato Presidential Guesthouse in Pretoria. National orders are the highest civilian orders that South Africa bestows on its citizens and eminent foreign nationals. They recognize exceptional achievements, acts of bravery, and efforts to improve the lives of others, as well as to build a prosperous nation. Springbok head coach Rassie Erasmus is among the recipients of the Order of Ikamanga in gold for his leadership in rugby and contribution to national unity. Musician Jonathan Butler and Kwaito pioneer Oskido will receive the Order of Ikamanga in silver for their contribution to the music industry. Anti-apartheid activists Jack and Ray Alexandra Simons will receive the Order of Luthuli in gold posthumously, for their role in the liberation struggle. The Order of the Companions of O.R. Tambo will honor foreign nationals including Teresa Hillary Clark and Sherif Keita for their support of South Africa and the liberation movement. Police in Mpumalanga are convinced that they still have a strong case against prominent taxi boss Joe Sibanyoni and his three co-accused. This is despite the Kwaggafontein Magistrates Court decision to strike the matter of the four off the roll yesterday. The court's decision

0: ordeal ka pene bitswang blame you pele mono as read my ride or die e ha bo be mashuma me di mitsotso ka morora ya le shobele motso o mong about to take a commercial break, a quick one, and then we move on with the Urban Waves.
1: Oh man, damn bro, this is so frustrating. Every time we try to do something, it fails, man. What should we do next?
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2: That is where you're at. That is a place called home, the 1022 TUW, riding on the wave on a beautiful Tuesday, the 19th of May 2026. Dumelehle, if you have just tuned in to 011 Radio, the Pulse of Josie. So today, you know, we are on the level of signing contracts, but understanding it first, ne? So, signing a contract binds you to its legal and financial obligations. So, before signing, review resources like legal wise, law of contract, guide of the signatures, the resources to understand your commitments, and also ensure all blank spaces are filled and verify that all negotiated terms are included. Because it's very vital that you understand the contract thoroughly before you sign it. It is your best defense. Ke yona tipa e o tla itsebedisa kapa ke yona tool e o tla itsebedisa ho lwana against unexpected legal or financial pitfalls, whereby from the team or within the team that you will be joining, within the company that you will be joining, within a business that you will be starting, or an agreement of whatsoever kind that you will be getting in. It's nice and advisable to know and be fully aware what you are binding yourself to. Itleska yabantungulo ngujalo. Itlasaha ili a surprise, but niti go refela when now it's presented in black and white. Niti ataba itlabelo witlame. So before we itlama nganesu, itabu niti bahorehle. You understand fully and pretty much well what you're getting yourself into. That is, you're going to read it entirely. Never sign a document based on someone else's verbal summary. You know, read it, summarize it in your own understanding as well, and then discuss it openly before you sign it. Limutu aufang yona or the other party. Capacity and legality. Make sure the person signing the contract has the legal capacity. Ska saini sa motho kontraka ha setse bolo bala se go hantle mantjwa manga sentana mfrika nya di terms tseding ha di utlisisi. That is fraud.

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1: 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Concerns are mounting over the whereabouts of an Mpumalanga prosecutor who failed to pitch in court for a high-profile extortion matter in Mpumalanga. Yesterday, the prosecutor was found in contempt of court by the Kwaggafontein Magistrates Court, where taxi tycoon Joe Sibanyoni, multimillionaire taxi boss Bafana Sindane, and two others were due to apply for bail. The Palm Ridge Magistrates Court is set to deliver judgment in the case of a man accused of setting the Usindiso building in Marshalltown on fire. 33-year-old Stembiso Mdlalose admitted in January 2024 to starting the blaze that killed 76 people in the Johannesburg CBD in August of 2023. And in other news, Minister of Agriculture John Steenhuisen said that relief is on the way for farmers and communities devastated by recent floods in the Western Cape and the Eastern Cape. Steenhuisen visited a farm in Ceres yesterday, where he met with farmers and industry leaders as the government stepped up efforts to respond to the disaster. Catch these and other stories at the top of the hour, only on 011 Radio News.
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0: Re molebo jolo tle tumaule mohlaudi ka dihlotse utsa ditaba o tla gotla hape top of the hour to give us more news or full news bulletin at 1 o'clock. Right now we are still continuing and we as we wrap up our conversation we did agree that we are giving now out the details, the addresses, who to call and stuff like that.
1: Indeed, yes. Anybody can visit the website. It's www.popartcenter.
0: Mm-hmm.
1: Pop art, just no S there, popartcenter.co.za.
0: Okay. Okay.
1: And that is for the 28th of May.
0: Mm-hmm. And where is the place again?
1: It's 59 Dorset Road. Parkwood, but I'm sure the location will be on the website.
0: Okay. No. Definitely. I don't know. Do I qualify to be part?
1: Well, I insist that you're there.
0: Okay.
1: You do qualify. Yeah, of course. Everybody, you know, gets to a point where they have to reflect.
0: Mm-hmm.
1: I know 21st year olds reflect on their very long life. But it's slightly different from the 71.
0: And I think I'm definitely at a ripe age, that age where they say life begins. I'm 40, so
1: yes, that is not a fallacy. Life does begin at 40.
0: Exactly. So yeah. I think it's now that time when now I should start reflecting. You know,
1: it's a long road. Mm. It's different paths, and you cross a lot of strange things in life and wonderful things in life.
0: You know, definitely. I think I should count myself in there. Like, I think I should count myself in. But otherwise, for today, Mr. Stalls, thank you so much for gracing us with your presence and helping us understand everything else that will be happening. And we want to know more about life. So cheers to life with love.
1: Life
0: from the world.
1: With life. Thank you for having me here, sharing my thoughts.
0: Mm-hmm.
1: Wonderful. Hope to see you there.
0: Thank you so much, sir. And we shall definitely keep in touch. And when it's that time when I tell you, Mr., please keep my seat there. I'm coming. Then you know that I meant what I said.
1: Yes, brilliant.
0: Definitely. Thank you so much, sir. It's exactly 25 minutes now before we get to 1 o'clock. Let us wrap it all up with a track now coming from Craig David, Once in a Lifetime.

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3: Ka mogo e fitlang pheletsong ka teng he the author's lane letsatsing la kajeno ho 011 Radio, the pulse of Josie. 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Ke ne re tlo bisana lena letsatsing lena la kajeno tsoma metse jalo the Evan Wave. It is indeed a beautiful Tuesday, a quite chilly one, and warnings are being made. Hore, e xesa shuba empa he ha re tsebone tiba go ga itlokomela ho hle molong hona ding ntso mametse radio ya how you we ratang 011 Radio, the pulse of Josie. After the commercial break, TUW 1022, we continue like that.
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day, rise up, kill bitola pina. 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Top of the hour, Katlofmana ditaba, jolo ka ke bontsite, re tsebo re re kene jalo he, karolong ya ho etela ya lenaneo lena la The Urban Wave. 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All right. Riki Fedeko Fejalo, the sounds of Dax, Place of Peace.

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1: You're listening to my girl Clarks on the Ebon Wave. Let's go.

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We share with Idila Hantle who a supiling. 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

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It's 1 o'clock on the dot. Tumaule Mohlaudi with the news at 1.

Radio, I am Dumaule Mohlaudi. In your top story at this hour, concerns are mounting over the whereabouts of an Mpumalanga prosecutor who failed to pitch in court for a high-profile extortion matter in that province. Yesterday, the prosecutor was found in contempt of court by the Kwaggafontein Magistrates Court, where taxi tycoon Joe Sibanyoni, multimillionaire taxi boss Bafana Sindane, and two others were due to apply for bail. The chief magistrate, Tule Tutojeni, issued a warrant of arrest for the prosecutor and indicated that the matter would be taken up with the Office of the National Director of Public Prosecutions. The four accused face one count of extortion and two counts of money laundering following allegations by a Mpumalanga businessman who claims he was forced to pay 2 million rand as a protection fee over 3 years. The prosecutor's no-show prompted the NPA to announce disciplinary action against him, placing him on suspension pending an internal process. The authority now said it hasn't been able to reach him, adding that it cannot rule out any possibility at this stage. The Palm Ridge Magistrates Court is set to deliver judgment on the case of a man accused of setting the Usindiso building in Marshalltown on fire. 33-year-old Stembiso Mdlalose admitted in January 2024 to starting the blaze that killed 76 people in the Johannesburg CBD in August 2023. He initially claimed that he started the fire on the ground floor of the five-story hijacked building while trying to burn the body of a man he allegedly killed. But during the trial, Mdlalose retracted his story, telling the court he was under the influence of drugs when he confessed. Mdlalose then altered his story again, telling the court he took the blame for the fire because he was homeless and wanted shelter, food, and access to education in prison. When the state questioned him during cross-examination over his ever-changing story, Mdlalose stormed out of the courtroom and returned to the holding cell. And finally, Minister of Agriculture John Steenhuisen says that relief is on the way for farmers and communities devastated by recent floods in the Western Cape and the Eastern Cape provinces. Steenhuisen visited a farm in Ceres yesterday, where he met with farmers and industry leaders as the government stepped up efforts to respond to the disaster. Two powerful storms battered parts of the Western Cape, leaving 11 people dead and causing widespread flooding. Farms were submerged, crops destroyed, and livestock swept away. Several communities are also still without electricity after heavy rain and strong winds damaged power lines. Steenhuisen said restoring electricity is critical to protecting exports and preventing further losses. He also called for urgent repairs to key transport routes. That brings us to the end of this 1 o'clock news bulletin on 011 News. Catch me again at the bottom of the hour for your latest news headlines.

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1: Raleboha ntate mohlaudi ka ditaba tseo tsa hora ya pele mamedi. This is the beauty space that we're getting into right here on the Urban Wave 011 Radio, the Pulse of Josie. We are headed now into our conversation with the beautiful lady, Madam CEO herself. We are going to be discussing everything beautiful today. The CEO of Glambitia Hair and Makeup Studio, Ausiamo Muima. But we are headed to the conversation with Mawelele, Heartbreak Story.

0: kwelele ke heartbreak story le bitso la pina ena me re bea jalo metsinge le shume hantle ka morao ho hora ya ya pile, and I'm about to get into my conversation with the beautiful Tiamo letsatsing lena la kajeno. Ga tse ba utlwa gore na ka ditabeng tsena tsa botle go siame ore bjang. Yes. So we're getting straight into all things beauty with Tiamo Muima from Glembi Tia Hair and Makeup Studio. Let's just find out more about beautiful stuff that she does and. You're still tuning into 011 Radio, the Pulse of Josie, and this still is the Urban Wave. We are on the last row of the show. Remember, 2 o'clock, that's when we'll be sussing out of here. 2 o'clock, we'll be making way for the afternoon takeover. So in this last row, we are saying, you know what? Let's get things beautiful before the end of the show. And on the beauty space, we are joined by the beautiful, beautiful lady representing what she does. Tiamo Dumela Hle, welcome to 011 Radio.
1: Hi, how are you?
0: I am fabulous. How are you doing?
1: I'm good. I'm fabulous.
0: Yeah, ke show lika voice ena fela ke utlo fela thing is all dolled up ka re popo fela tsa I'm fine. Cuz like, what do you mean you are this pretty looking like what you do, girl?
1: Thank you for having me.
0: It is an absolute pleasure, my love. So, please introduce Tiamo to 011 Radio listeners, because they want to know who is this person that we are excited to be hosting today on the beauty space.
1: Okay, my name is Tiamo Muima, all the way from Hammerskraal. I'm a 21-year-old self-taught makeup artist. So basically, I learned this skill by myself. Agaya skolong, agaya anywhere. I just watched videos. But this thing is tatileka kupa muna. Like, I love this thing. So yeah, self-taught makeup artist, a 21-year-old from Hammerskraal. And yeah, that's me.
0: Inetla hona mo, like, to our next question, when I see Amo, Oguti, like, what really inspired you? Is it because you used to look at those videos, be inspired by beautiful ladies? Like, what really got you straight up into the business of making ladies look pretty?
1: Okay, on that one, I was in high school by that time, and there was this other time, my mom used to do makeup back then. And then I was so eager to learn. I was eager to know why eyebrow, how iliso, why holiso. And I was still young by that time. And I was like, and she was like, no, I get no ruta. When I just feel what's an eyebrow pencil, and you do your eyebrows, and then you show me, and then I'll tell you when they're okay. And then I was like, you know what, let me practice. I did my eyebrows. By that time, since Elena ko era ya hore batho ba era di eyebrow ka di eyebrow pencils are black. You remember that time?
0: Hey, when that one line in her fella drr.
1: And I was like, I looked to them and I looked and I showed my, from that day, that's when I have fallen in love with makeup. Hekia skolong, there's this other girl knows me from the school that I went to high school. Mom's makeup kit, the eyebrow pencil, the mascara, go toilet, the okragili busy cookies. So since back then, honestly, kalagi ratante. It's been so, like, whatever this thing that I'm doing, like doing a makeup kit, I'm doing it because of toilet or anything like that. I love it.
0: But now, Tiamo, especially like we are really inspired. You being a self-taught means a lot about the passion that you have for makeup. Ne, Mara, still, no matter whether you have the love of it or not, especially the love, it's the one thing that's gonna keep you going. Mara, the challenge to kopanang litona hantinti in this line of work, kidding. Cause I know for sure, like. You know, I want to go when I only pretty drunk and I was like, I should talk to this lady on radio. You know, I know for sure that everybody's going to have the mindset, when I get to you, you know, Glenby by Tia, I want to look exactly like you. If you start to get it in Tia, then you're failed. You understand? I know that's one of those things. Mara, hearing from you, what are some of the challenges that you face, Hansi, in this line?
1: One of the challenges that I face, and along her, like, it makes me sometimes question myself for it. Like, are you really sure you want to do this? Give mm-hmm. house call.
0: Okay.
1: I feel like every makeup artist doesn't like this. We lose a lot when we do house calls. Remember when you book me and then you want me to come to your space, mm-hmm. I have to charge you the amount, your transport. I have to charge you also your house call. Mm-hmm. So a lot of people, about people who have a house call, call out fee and transport fee is a different thing.
0: Mm-hmm. Yeah, akse ku biti te most the expense kita haka how.
1: Mm-hmm.
0: Well, now what is yours is the makeup. That's it.
1: Yes.
0: Mm-hmm.
1: So when I come to you, remember I do fly to your home. I go there for motu omo one. You see about to over 5 more high. Mm-hmm. When I get the place. I still have to wait for you to bath, have to wait for you to eat. I still have to travel another 1 hour maybe to come back home. So you see, we lose. So when we charge extra amount, clients will either babaru ruhe, baru buta kam kolongore, no watura. Like all the stuff of things, you get my point. But yeah, I think that is the challenge that I have. Also this other one, yeah, where like people will come with the inspo. Not looking at their facial, the facial stuff.
0: Yeah, what I just mentioned. Oko shebi le no, and I can feel them all. I'm like, Tiamo, I want this or nothing.
1: Yeah, they don't look at that. Like, another picture, maybe, for example, Yamo Tolong Ram Monori. The features are high, but then they're Yena, one of the Saturn Sikima. So now, she wants to be that good. I can hardly. You get my point.
0: Mm.
1: So, yeah. These are all of the challenges I'll have, but like not a, like honestly, I feel like Mujimu Kibedi can get along or they're not hard, no? But you know, but how level like the
0: Yeah, in all the clientele that you enjoy working with, I don't think there's one that beats Tsonto Sma. Tsonto, you enjoy, like, you see the video that Tiamo is like, she's doing this for the very first time. She gets so excited doing this face.
1: Too much. Like, working with Tsonto Mabuja is very, Tsonto Hlongwane.
0: Point of correction, ma'am.
1: Correct that one. So, it has been a very like I feel like now where we are me and her, I don't know how to explain it. Okay, I guess I'll make up artists to a high. Like we are so
0: yeah. It's a client to client tend sisterhood.
1: Like she's so real to me. Like we talk about it a lot.
0: Mm-hmm.
1: Communicate besides there's a lot that we talk about. Like there's a lot of things that we talk about that are very personal that I wouldn't thought were like one day this kind of personal things. Like she trusts me so much that I also trust her.
0: You learn a lot from each other.
1: Yeah.
0: It's beyond makeup. Beyond makeup. My lady, we're going to rush into a commercial break and you're going to hold the line a little bit for us because when you come back, then my listeners would still want to know how they find you and, you know, so that they easily get a hold of you and seba point ile hore, you're not too much of a fan. Your house calls, well, job is bali, marhe. You know, they should know it comes at a cost. So immediately after the commercial break, that's when you're going to get into now how people find you and like when I obereka byang and stuff like that. So please hold on the line for us, ne?
1: Okay, no problem.
0: All right. Still tuning in to 011 Radio. Commercial break, and then our conversation on the Biru Space continues with the beautiful Tiamo.
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0: All right, we are back from the commercial break. It's exactly 22 after 1 right here on the Urban Wave. And still on the line, we have our beautiful guest today, who is, of course, enlightening us with everything when it comes to beauty. So, Tiamo, for somebody who would want to know, like from, you know, from a self-taught Mua, you want to advise somebody who's, you know, maybe thinking or contemplating when it comes to starting Marlene, Wahalanje, Tabaye, Yabo, makeup artist and stuff like that. What advice can you give that somebody right now?
1: Okay, so the advice that I give to the person is that make master your craft. On your friends, on your family, like even on yourself, because remember, you are the brand.
0: Mm-hmm.
1: So they want to see that also on yourself. So do whatever those services that you want to offer people, start with your family, start with your friends. And also remember to stay updated on friends, but do not lose your unique vibe. That's what you should remember. Over the signature of your house. And not just know other people. Most importantly, don't forget time.
0: Yeah, no, most definitely when it comes to looking like what you do, girl, you master it. I give you that. You're definitely a 10 out of 10. Yeah, I like when you refer somebody, when like I can safely refer somebody to you because I'm like, just look at her. Look at her. So when you look at her, that's her work. And then, you know, they're able to rate like that. So congratulations to you. So working with skin, it's a delicate thing. Like, you know, sensitive because skins, you know, they are different. You know, what's the one thing you elongore? I can feel like maybe I'm even a first timer in this whole makeup thing. How do you deal with me? What is it that you analyze first before you can say, oh, okay, you're going for an event. Oh, but the makeup, okay, let's draw you. Like, what do you do first?
1: Okay, the first thing that I like, actually, skin is a healthy sensitive dry skin or oily skin. And then I'll take it from there. And I ask Corey, the outfit that you're going to wear, if you have an inspo, I'll tell you, okay, if I tell them, we'll go for another one, that I those are the important things that I do. Yeah, we take it from there because they're very important also. You can't just do makeup without asking the client, how are you saying that? You have to get the products, they know how to like it, and they work for her skin.
0: Okay. Also, the type of event or maybe mokiang koteng, does it matter? Does it matter that I tell you, oguti tiamo, I'm going for a birthday party, so I need something, you know, that says hip hip hooray. Like, does it count?
1: Yeah. Mm-hmm. Like, if you feel whatever, but you feel like it's I would like to have a nude or red, because I'm pop, I want to look like this. So those are the very important things to say. Like, you should feel free, no matter who you shy or real. Whenever you go, feel free, be open. Say whatever that I say, then who are overlele, how to go, and overlele on social media. I went to Tiamo to do my makeup, and this is what I got, and this is what I wanted. At that time, you didn't tell me, and you left here. You said you were happy. You stay yourself on.
0: And then now it's going to be an open discussion of bashing Tiamo. Okay, yes, that's him. Okay. Yeah, no, I hear you. So how do people find you on social media?
1: They can find me on Facebook, Glambay Tia Hair Makeup Studio, TikTok, Glambay Tia Hair Makeup Studio, Instagram, Glambay Tia Hair Makeup Studio, and on WhatsApp, 067-720-6247.
0: All right. I should be your model. Like, even if it's once, Tiamo. Like, I think I don't know if I owe myself that or you owe me that. I don't know, but I feel like I owe myself to be glammed by you. We should definitely work on that one, my darling. But it's something to be organized. But for today, thank you so much for your time. Thank you so much for giving us your time. It has been an absolute honor. Ori Dumedi says, Mahlongwane, Liana, I would so much want to meet up with her at some point because I feel like she's quite an inspiration. Who needs to still

0: Have a great day, Diabola. Thank you so much for having me once again.
1: You're most welcome, Tiamo. Bye.
0: Bye.
1: All right, the beauty space as it was today, we were booked and busy by Dlemi, by Tia, hair and makeup studio. So make sure that you go find them on social media. Yo, amuntle mutu and aizang ding tote dinke. So you don't want to miss out on that one. 28 now after one. Redotla rufeta jalo ndate tuma olotlo kofa dikhohotsa ditaba mama di hopo lahle hore nya bubedi. I'll be bouncing out of here. Boom boom boom. No, it's not like I'm happy to like love you and leave you. No, but I'm just saying. There's no good in goodbye, I know, but I'm just saying. Anyway, it is 29 now after 1 o'clock. Still tuning into your number one online radio station, K011 Radio. We are the Pulse of Josie. Me harintse re tsama mona tjo lo hopola re tlo fumana he dihloho tsa ditaba hang ka routing gona le wena re tswela pele. It is a beautiful Tuesday. I did ask, what are you choosing today? Who are you choosing today? But make sure that you do not regret your choices. Remember, you are the choice that you make. If the choice is bad, then you are the one to blame because you are the driver. So make the choices that you are able to look back into. Anyway, we are wrapping it up right here on the Urban Wave today. 2 o'clock, we'll be definitely bouncing out of here. But for now, it's 13:30 on the dot, and Tumahole Mohlaudi with the news headlines.
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3: 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Traders have fled from the city of Johannesburg during an operation to demolish illegal structures on Small Street and Jeppe Street in the CBD. Yesterday morning's crackdown started at Marble Towers, one of the tallest buildings in the city, where there are several bylaw violations. The alleged killer of a witness who testified at the Madanga Commission of Inquiry said he knows that a former police reservist wanted witness D dead. During his bail application in the Brakpan Magistrates Court yesterday, the suspected shooter, Matipandile Soteni, claimed that deceased SAPS reservist Wiandre Pretorius wanted Marius van der Merwe killed. And finally, the grandparents of missing Limpopo toddler Umphile Sithole will have to convince the court that their release on bail would serve the interests of justice. Vinolia Mabuela and Jacob Ledwaba appeared briefly in the Mahwelereng Magistrates Court in Mokopane yesterday, and their case was postponed to next Monday with the pair slapped with child neglect charges. Catch these and other stories at the top of the hour, right here on 011 News.
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0: e ha ba ho ba metsotso e mashome a mabedi pele re fihla jalo horeng ya bobedi ntse wa metse jalo 011 radio the pulse of Josie and the Urban Waver is the name of the program. Y'all know what it is, you know what it is, black and yellow, black and yellow. Me he ha nka mora go furalle jalo papatso le tsatsing lena la ka jeno e tla bese le mo re etsang fiefiela he se bakeng sa horayane ya bobedi top of the hour that ditumaole o tla re fa handle ditaba be re tlheka re tswaka kwano re suthela moifo wa the afternoon take over ntse ba metse jalo ya ha ya mantla radio without borders as Mr. BK would say ke 011 radio the pulse of Joe's Matula ho hlentat. Yeah, rekena ho kwaduwe. After the break, we continue.
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Most definitely the end of the show. Like le ha re ka reng hle re entse mamedi wa 011 radio sebakeng sa letsatsi la kajeno. Let's do this again tomorrow, same time, same place, God willing. Until then, Clox loves you and God loves you more. Let's do this again tomorrow. Eba le bomamedi bo monate mananeng a tlang ho latela. Ho tswa ho nna Clox, ba ba yini go se jalo le NLF Try to Love.

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1: With your 2 o'clock news bulletin on 011 Radio, I am Dumaule Mohlaudi. In your top story this hour, traders have fled from the city of Johannesburg's officials during an operation to demolish illegal structures on Small Street and Jeppe Street in the Johannesburg CBD. Yesterday morning's crackdown started at Marble Towers, one of the tallest buildings in the city, where there are several bylaw violations. City of Joburg Mayor Dada Morero led the operation with a cohort of more than 500 officials. They included SAPS members, Johannesburg Metro Police, Home Affairs and municipal authorities. Morero said that the building is a hub for illegal activity. The Joburg mayor further revealed that Marble Towers owes the city a staggering 14 million rand in electricity bills. The building manager spoke to the mayor and said he's working on a payment plan to settle the bill. The first order of the day was the disconnection of electricity in the 32-story high building. Officials from Joburg Water also removed illegal water connections. Many of the people who work and sell from Marble Towers ran away from the police who stormed the building to conduct disconnection operations. Morero said they will be moving to other buildings with similar issues, adding that the city is ready to use necessary force against anyone resisting a crackdown on legal structures. Excuse me. The alleged killer of a witness who testified at the Matlanga Commission said he knows that a former police reservist wanted witness D dead. During his bail application in the Brakpan Magistrates Court yesterday, the suspected shooter, Matipandile Soteni, claimed that deceased SAPS reservist Wiandre Pretorius wanted Marius van der Merwe dead. Pretorius died by suicide in February after van der Merwe implicated him in murder and disposing of a body at the Matlanga Commission of Inquiry. Van der Merwe, who testified as witness D at the commission, was killed in full view of his wife and kids outside his Brakpan home last year. Yesterday, former police sniper Soteni admitted in court that he knew witness D personally and described him as his role model. Soteni will return to court on Thursday for the continuation of his bail application. And finally, the grandparents of missing Limpopo toddler Umpile Sithole will have to convince the court that their release on bail would serve the interests of justice. Vinolia Mabuela and Jacob Ledwaba appeared briefly in the Mahwelereng Magistrates Court in Mokopane yesterday. The case was postponed to next Monday, with the pair slapped with child neglect charges. It has been 17 days since little Umpile was last seen. She disappeared from her home in Kha Mabuela on May the 2nd. An unknown suspect allegedly entered the bedroom where she was sleeping through a window and abducted her. The state has now charged Umpile's grandmother, who was allegedly with her at the time, as well as her grandfather, with child neglect. Prosecutor Dimakatso Hanyane said the child had allegedly not been properly cared for over a period of 4 months. Meanwhile, police have again urged anyone with credible information that could help bring Umpile home safely to come forward. That brings us to an end of this news bulletin. Catch us again at the bottom of the hour at 2:30 for your latest news headlines right here on 011 Radio.

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0: Three Steps featuring Jup Jup and Sas Nyasfela. 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You are with me, the Doctor of the Airwaves, and we are going on this cruise together. 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Let's enjoy the cruise. Let's enjoy the journey. This is the afternoon takeover only on 011 Radio, the Pulse of Jewels.
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0: Yo, we always like to hear from you. Let's talk about issues that affect you and I in our communities, in our cities, our countries, our continents, and invariably the world. Our WhatsApp number is 0751329986. Let's talk about these issues, man. There's a whole lot. There's issues on service delivery by municipalities or the lack thereof. There are issues about, issues at schools. That currently there are issues about that all undocumented foreign nationals must leave South Africa. Let's talk about these issues because they affect you and I, and they do matter.
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0: Yeah, the song that you heard by Ali Gatti called "What If I Told You That I Love You?" Would you tell me that you love me too?
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0: Yeah, that song there by Amakhrut Man, and then there's Damabuza and Tatiki Mang. Yeah, a well-known hymn or church song, if you like. It's 19 after 2. We're just getting started on your favorite show, the Afternoon Takeover. Mondays to Fridays from 2 to 6. With me, your Doctor of the Airwaves, on the 19th of May 2026. And our WhatsApp number is 075132-9986. And let's enjoy the cruise. Let's enjoy the voyage. And yeah, it's gonna be a beautiful show.
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Emi Faku with the song Imali, Money, for our international listeners. That was Emi Faku on 011 Radio, The Pulse of Josie, the show, your favorite one, Mondays to Fridays from 2 to 6, the afternoon takeover, the 19th of May 2026. You are with me, the Doctor of the Airwaves. In the next 4 minutes, we're going to play a song and we try and get on the line. Let's go soul, and you will hear more from this little dynamite as we have that conversation. We're going to take a song and get him straight away on the line.

0: Anzo ngubeni etshwaleni saying imali ephelele etshwaleni. Yeah, you spend all your money on booze. Yo, what a shame, man.
1: Straight from Johannesburg to the rest of the world. This is 011 Radio, the pulse of Josie.
0: Yeah, we're still trying to get hold of Lesko Sol, the gentleman that we'll be talking to in a while. Yeah, we're still gonna try and get hold of him.

0: Let's go, Saul.
1: Hey, how's it?
0: I'm good, my brother. How are you doing?
1: I'm great, man.
0: Yeah, welcome to the ultimate the afternoon takeover. This okay. is 011 Radio, the Pulse of Josie.
1: Oh, yeah, I appreciate the call, man. The interview as well, man. Hello
0: yeah,
1: to the listeners.
0: I think where we can start. Your real name is.
1: My real name is Lebogang Bokamoso Mashilela.
0: Okay.
1: I'm aged 32. I'm from Pretoria. I'm a producer, remixer, and DJ.
0: Oh, beautiful. And
1: yeah.
0: When did you all start on this journey?
1: Well, the journey started about 10 years back, 2016. It started with my younger brother. My late younger brother.
0: Okay.
1: We started producing started at 2016, but DJing started when I was very young, around 2004.
0: Okay.
1: Yeah, when we used to use the computer for Automix. I'm not sure if many people would remember Automix, but that's how I started.
0: Okay.
1: Yeah.
0: And now, any songs that you've released or a full album?
1: Well, at the moment, my last release was my single called Sunset Silhouette. That was individually without collaborations. But with collaborations, I released with Divine Brothers and Paki. Those are the brothers that I did my latest release with. And at the moment I'm working on a few projects, in two EPs

0: And then once do your album, which I hope and pray that it should be released by beginning of this coming year. The EPs should be expected from maybe late this year.
1: Okay. And, yeah. And in terms of how our listeners find you, whether it's for bookings or just to get your music?
0: To get my music and for bookings, in social media platforms as well, you can search for Leskosol, L-E-S-K-O-S-O-L, on all platforms. That's Facebook, Instagram, Twitter, TikTok, SoundCloud as well. I'm there. For my music, I'm on all available digital streaming platforms, from Deezer, Apple Music, okay, YouTube Music, TrackSource. 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It's over 240 of them internationally. And then for bookings, you can find me on leskosol@icloud.com, and then my cell phone number would be 081-417-6295.
1: Repeat it.
0: It's leskosol@icloud.com, and then cell phone number is 081-417-6295.
1: Thank you very much, my brother. And yeah. Now, obviously, with the work that you do, you know, you get busy. If it's not DJing, you'll probably be in the studio.
0: Yeah.
1: And you know, do you have time for yourself where you just reflect, unwind, rest?
0: Yeah, always, man. There's always a need for time for yourself, because being hooked up into one constant thing can be stressful sometimes. So
1: yeah, true. And yeah, it ends up in things like fatigue and all those things.
0: Yeah, so in most cases, I'd spend my time with my partner and my children. Yeah, I mean, that's how I find my relief from stress and stuff. But
1: no,
0: yeah,
1: that's quite beautiful. That's quite beautiful, yeah, that you make time for family.
0: Yeah, I mean, that's the one thing I enjoy doing as well. You see, otherwise, besides that, yeah, it would be the music, the DJing. If not, my personal business,
1: my brother, thank you for having taken the time to chat to us, and I know it was short notice, but since I've had your number, and you know, it was that we need to get you on air, we need to bring something new, something fresh to our listeners, and especially at this time, you know, the young ones have tuned in because they've just school day has just ended, and they obviously on their phones tuning in and listening. So, and this is the favorite show on 011 Radio, you know, at this time of the day, Mondays to Fridays. And if we ever need to talk to you again, or if you've got something new, you know, that you would like our listeners to know about, please don't hesitate to contact us, and we will also do the same, my brother. Thank you for your time.
0: All right. Thank you very much to you and the listeners as well, man. I appreciate the family of 011.
1: Thank you.
0: Thank you, man.
1: All right, my brother. Cheers. Yeah, that was Leskosol. From Pretoria, telling us about where it all started, what he does, and yeah, you know, it was just interesting to hear that, you know, he does mixing, he's a DJ, he's busy with his EPs, and he's working on releasing a full album next year, and we will keep a close eye on how it develops, and we will bring the music to you. We will be just after the ad break be talking to him, be playing his music, yeah, just that you can have the feel of what Lesco Soul has to offer. And yeah, we're going for a quick ad break, and then we will definitely play you two songs by Lesco Soul. We're gonna do them back to back. You are still on the afternoon takeover with me, your doctor of the airwaves.
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Yeah, those two tracks there, Back to Back by Lesko Soul. You can drop us a short voice note, a short text message on 075-132-9986. And just share your view, share your opinion, how did the music by Lesko Soul touch you? How did it affect you? What does it speak to you? That's 075-132-9986 on the afternoon takeover on 011 Radio, the Pulse of Jozi. Of course, that's the heartbeat of the nation. And it's 4 minutes to the top of the hour, 3 o'clock. We'll be getting the news bulletin, and then we continue with this cruise. And it's gonna be right up to 6 o'clock. So stay tuned in. You in the office, we're keeping you company. The beautiful music by beautiful people only on 011 Radio, the Pulse of Jozi. And not only the office, there are those who are working outdoors. Somebody's on the road on duty, taxi drivers, e-hailing drivers, truck drivers, some on motorbikes. But as long as you've tuned into 011 Radio, you will stay energized, you will stay revitalized, and be able, to perform at your peak level, because the music is just driving you. It's just driving you on and on and on and on. So enjoy. Let's enjoy this cruise together. 2 minutes to the news.

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1: With your 3 o'clock news bulletin on 011 Radio, I am Dumaule Mutlaudi. In your top story at this hour, supporters of cultural activist and media personality Ngizwe Mqunu will today gather at Burgers Park in central Pretoria before marching to the High Court to support him in his legal case. The defamation case involves economic freedom fighters leader Julius Malema. This comes after Malema launched an urgent application to demand that Mqunu make a public apology and retract the statements he made about the EFF leader outside the union buildings last month. Malema is also demanding 1 million rand in damages. Mqunu allegedly accused Malema of receiving millions from Nigerian drug dealers and that he was using his political influence to protect foreign nationals involved in criminal activities. Last week, the High Court ruled in Malema's favor, wherein the judge ordered that Mqunu not publish or repeat the defamatory statements. Mqunu was also ordered to pay Malema's legal costs. Today, Mqunu will be back in court, where he is expected to give reasons why this interim order should not be made final. Western Cape Premier Alan Windey says the provincial government will request another disaster classification from the national government following severe storms that caused widespread damage across the province last week. The storms have damaged infrastructure, road networks, and water infrastructure, as well as electricity systems in several areas. 11 people have also died during the severe weather conditions. The latest request follows an earlier national disaster classification affecting several provinces, including the Western Cape, after severe weather caused extensive damage across parts of the Southern Cape 2 weeks ago. Windey briefed the media in Cape Town yesterday and said the province may not have sufficient funding to deal with the scale of the damage. In South Africa, disaster classification is governed by the Disaster Management Act and managed through the National Disaster Management Center. And finally, the Nelson Mandela Foundation has officially launched the inaugural Nelson Mandela Marathon in Cape Town. The launch took place at Cape Town City Hall, the site where former President Nelson Mandela addressed the nation following his release from prison in 1990. The marathon, scheduled for 18 October 2026, will cover a 42-kilometer route through Cape Town and is being described as the world's first value-based running series focused on human rights. The event forms part of the newly launched Mandela Legacy Sporting Series, a platform bringing together sporting initiatives linked to social justice, active citizenship, and community upliftment. The series was unveiled at Century Mandela and comes as the foundation marks 27 years since Mandela established the organization and stepped down as South Africa's first democratically elected president. The sporting series will include the Mandela Day Walk and Run in Johannesburg as well, the Legacy Ride for Hope from Maputo to Hawick, the Nelson Mandela Marathon in Cape Town, and the Nelson Mandela Remembrance Walk and Run in Tshwane. The foundation says the initiative aims to encourage participation in causes promoting dignity, quality, and social justice. Well, that brings us to an end of this news bulletin. Catch more headlines at the bottom of the hour, only on 011 Radio, the pulse of Jozi.
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0: Yeah, you're still on the afternoon takeover with me, your one and only doctor of the airwaves. You heard that song by Giveon, like a 1-2. And before that, you heard Any featuring Georgia Smith, Peng Black Girls. I don't know what Peng means. It says Peng Black Girls. Now, whatever that means, it's directed at black girls. Yeah, but that's the title of the song.
1: We are the Pulse of Josie.

0: Yo. M-E-R. H-E-R, rather. The song is called Avenue. It's 15 after 3. 15:15. Yeah. On 011 Radio, the Pulse of Josie.
1: Straight from Johannesburg to the rest of the world. 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
0: Yeah. 16 after 3. And you are still on the afternoon takeover with me, a doctor of the airwaves, only on 011 Radio, the Pulse of Josie. If you've just tuned in, welcome to it. And we're still on this cruise until 6. So you have missed just a bit. There's still a whole lot more coming. 075132-9986 is our studio number. Coming to you loud and clear from our studios out in Sandton, Johannesburg, the Republic of South Africa.
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0: Keke Pama, better to have loved. Yeah, quite a nice, beautiful. Yeah, you know, slow tempo to keep you going, to keep you focused, to keep you revitalized, to keep you re-energized. 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The show is still your favorite one, The Afternoon Takeover, Mondays to Fridays, 2 to 6 o'clock. So, there's no reason not to tune in. Tell the next one and the next one to tune in. You don't want them to miss out on the enjoyment that you're having right now. So invite them to tune in and enjoy as well.
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0: Yeah, it's 29 after 3. We get in the news headlines and then we back to the afternoon takeover with me, your doctor of the airwaves.
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2: 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I'm Malushane Molawa with your news headlines. The Johannesburg High Court is expected to deliver judgment tomorrow on an urgent application brought by the owners of marble towers in the Johannesburg city center. The building owners approached the court as seeking an interdict to stop the city of Johannesburg from demolishing illegally erected structures inside the building. Meanwhile, a large group of foreign nationals has gathered outside the Durban Central Police Station seeking shelter after alleging they had received a threat from some community members in areas where they live. The group includes mothers and children from townships and the surrounding parts of Durban. Some say they spent the night outside the police station in cold weather conditions after fleeing their homes. In other news, Rand Water has warned Gauteng residents to prepare for water supply disruptions linked to planned maintenance work scheduled between May and July. Rand Water and Eskom will undertake maintenance at the Palmit and Zekerbosch water systems from the 19th of May, which is today, until the 17th of July 2026. The maintenance is expected to affect a large number of municipal reservoirs and water towers across the province. And finally, Professor Vukosi Marivate of the University of Pretoria says the national orders are tied to the nation's history, values and democratic journey. President Cyril Ramaphosa will today bestow national orders on distinguished South Africans and foreign nationals who have made significant contributions to the country's democracy. And with this, we have come to the end of the news for this half hour. We meet again at the top of the hour four for a full news bulletin right here on 011 Radio, the Pulse of Josie.
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0: a.k.a. Sim Dope. That's the title of the song. Yeah, you know, it's just not easy to forget that the guy is no more. Yeah, but he has left behind beautiful music that we can still comfort ourselves on. Just so beautiful music, a.k.a.
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9: Hey, chit on a fever. 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And tandas or uzos at bands. 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And tandas or uzos at bands. A band of bassy light link. 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Do. And tandas or uzos at bands. And tandas or uzos at bands. A band of bassy light link. But from the nicky thing, the plans. And tandas or uzos at bands.

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1: Good afternoon to the listeners and presenters. Constable Baloyi from Tshwane Metro Police Department giving traffic updates. The Secretary Justice Mohammed and Steve Biko Road. We advise motorists to drive carefully. There's a slow moving traffic on Eskom Patela Drive northbound from Bomagen to R82 on ramp. There's a slow moving traffic on Christina Divide between Fountain Segel and Ufis Road. There's a slow moving traffic on R55 northbound between Transarai and Van der Hoff Street. We advise motorists to exercise patience. Let's quickly look at the traffic lights that are not working. In Pretoria,

0: or Johannesburg Road and Trichard, or Johannesburg Road and Godiva. In Hatfield, expect delays on University Road and Lenwood Road. In Pretoria West, expect delays on R55 and Mahund, Charlotte Matsoeke and Kijen. Where traffic lights are not working, we urge motorists to use them as a four-way stop and be on the lookout for pedestrians. Motorists who encounter any challenges can contact Sani Metro Police Department on 012-358-7095 or 6. Let's be safe on the roads.
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2: Yeah, that was the traffic update with Tate Baloyi from the Tshwane Metro Police Department giving us the traffic situation out in Tshwane. That's Pretoria. And we will give you more traffic updates as we get them in. It's 49 after 3.

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1: You are tuned into 011 Radio, the Pulse of Jersey. I'm Malishani Molawa with your full news bulletin. A very good afternoon. The Johannesburg High Court is expected to deliver judgment tomorrow on an urgent application brought by the owners of Marble Towers in the Johannesburg City Centre. The building owners approached the court seeking an interdict to stop the city of Johannesburg from demolishing illegally erected structures inside the building. The city also intends to disconnect illegal water and electricity connections at the property. Johannesburg Mayor Dada Morero led a bylaw enforcement operation at Marble Towers this morning. Morero says the building owes the city more than 14 million rands in unpaid rates and taxes, as well as water and electricity charges. The city says its cleanup and bylaw enforcement operations in and around the Johannesburg CBD, including areas near the Magistrates Court, will continue despite legal challenges. The operation targets illegal trading and non-compliance in the inner city. City officials say the campaign is aimed at restoring order and ensuring compliance with municipal regulations. Authorities say traders had already been issued notices before enforcement operations and removals began. In other news, a large group of foreign nationals has gathered outside the Durban Central Police Station seeking shelter after alleging they had received threats from some community members in areas where they live. The group includes mothers and children from townships and the surrounding parts of Durban. Some say they spent the night outside the police station in cold weather conditions after fleeing their homes. Wivine Bahati from the Democratic Republic of Congo says foreign nationals have been repeatedly threatened. The South African Refugee Organizations Forum has called on the government to intervene in the matter. Forum chairperson Jean Butoki says many foreign nationals no longer feel safe in the communities where they live and work. Moving along, Rainwater has warned Gauteng residents to prepare for water supply disruptions linked to plant maintenance work scheduled between May and July. Rainwater and Eskom will undertake maintenance at the Palmit and Zekerbosch water systems from today until the 17th of July. The maintenance is expected to affect a large number of municipal reservoirs and water towers across the province. Rainwater spokesperson Makinosi Maruo says the maintenance will take place in phases and will not result in a complete water shutdown throughout the entire period. She says they are not saying throughout there will be no water, but the main dates for the maintenance are the 29th of May, and that's when they are starting on Friday. She says the maintenance is anticipated to be completed on the 2nd of June, so that will be the duration for the first maintenance activities. Rainwater says the maintenance is necessary to ensure long-term reliability of the province's bulk water infrastructure. Municipalities across Gauteng are expected to implement contingency measures to manage supply during the maintenance periods. Johannesburg Water Updates has also advised residents to use water sparingly during the maintenance operations. And finally, Professor Bukosi Marivate of the University of Pretoria says the national orders are tied to the nation's history, values and democratic journey. President Cyril Ramaphosa will today bestow national orders on distinguished South Africans and foreign nationals who have made significant contributions to the country's democracy. The national orders will take place at the Sefako Makhato Presidential Guest House in Pretoria. Professor Marivate says the recognition is an honor. And with this, we have come to the end of the news for the hour. We meet again at the bottom of the hour for the news headlines right here on 011 Radio, the Pulse of Jersey.

0: 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No DNA.
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0: Just RSA. Just RSA.
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0: And we are.
3: We are cruising.

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Alexander Wayne. She a thought that you claim. Can be typing my rank.

Beyoncé Knowles and Jay-Z. Something that I cannot really say on air. That's the title of the song. Our WhatsApp number is 075132 9986. We're still on this beautiful voyage. We're still on this beautiful cruise. Beautiful music in the afternoon by beautiful people. And we're cruising just like that until the hour of six. So, in the office, outdoors, in the shop, on the street corner, wherever you're working from, wherever you're plying your trade from, wherever you're hustling from, you're on the road driving a taxi, minibus taxi, or e-hailing taxi. The beautiful music from 011 Radio will keep you company, will keep you focused. Will keep you just pumping that energy. This is 011 Radio, the Pulse of Josie, the show. It's your favorite one, Mondays to Fridays, 2 to 6. On the 19th of May, you are with me, the Doctor of the Airwaves. And it's 12 after 4.

Billy Paul, Am I Black Enough for You? Quite a classic, Billy Paul. I remember him with the song War of the Gods, and from the album, I think, First Class, with the song Only the Strong Survive. Billy Paul on 011 Radio, The Pulse of Jews. With me, your doctor of the airwaves, on the afternoon takeover, Mondays to Fridays, 2 to 6. So, you're going to be knocking off at 5 or 4:30. Yeah, we're still getting there, but as you're working, as you're toiling, as you're tracking, 011 Radio is there with you, with the beautiful music by beautiful people. So stay tuned and tell the next one and the next one to tune in, because there's more of the beautiful music coming your way. We've got it here for you. Remember, our WhatsApp number is 075-132-9986. You can get in touch with us and tell us how your Tuesday afternoon is like. Maybe something, some news that you would want to share, or you want to share an opinion on any issue that affects

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Anonymous featuring Cardi B, Finesse. 26 after 4, we'll be getting the news headlines, the updates to keep you up to date, to keep you posted at 4:30.

0: recipients include sports stars, scientists, and academics. In other news, the NPA has moved to clarify reports surrounding a prosecutor at the center of a dramatic Mpumalanga court saga, insisting it never officially declared him missing. Prosecutor Mkhuseli Ntaba was found in contempt of court yesterday after failing to arrive for a high-profile bail application at the Kwaggafontein Magistrates Court. Moving along, Mineral Resources Minister Kwete Mantashe once again moved to assure South Africans that the country won't run out of fuel despite geopolitical instability that has caused the fuel price to skyrocket. Delivering his budget vote address in the National Assembly earlier today, Mantashe said restoring and expanding the country's refining capabilities is key to protecting it against such volatility. Meanwhile, Golden Arrow Bus Services says it is still trying to avoid increasing fares despite mounting pressure as a result of rising diesel prices. Recent increases are hitting the transport industry hard. On the 6th of May, petrol increased by 3.27 per liter and diesel increased by 5.27 per liter. And with this, we have come to the end of the news updates for this hour. We meet again when the clock strikes for a full news bulletin right here on 011 Radio, the Pulse of Jersey.
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2: Yes, that was your news update. Yeah, you know, the petrol increase has affected quite a lot of businesses in different sectors, the transport business being the main victim, because they are on the road every day, others 24 hours a day. Farmers, taxi fares are bound to go up, or others have gone up already. It is tough. We're going to a point where you'll only drive when it's absolutely necessary. Maybe you got tips that you want to share on this particular one. 0751329986. If you stay in the same area and you can organize yourself, if you travel, maybe, a common route, you can drop each other off as you go along. You organize a lift club to save on petrol costs. Think about those things. My view, just my opinion, just a tip, just my advice. You got anything to share, drop us a short a voice note, drop us a short text message on 0751329986. That's your show, your favorite one, the afternoon takeover, only on 011 Radio, the Pulse of Josie. You are still with me, the Doctor of the Airwaves, on the 19th of May 2026. It's 33 after 4. We're cruising still nicely towards the hour of 6.
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5: Before the ad break, the song that we were enjoying by Karen Da Sound, Zakes Bantwini, Imali. Yeah, hearing a song about money for the second time on the afternoon show on the 19th of May 2026.
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0: Kalo, the Soul Cafe. Nice, beautiful, up-tempo stuff there. Yeah, I'm sure you were tipping as you're sitting at your desk. You're sitting there waiting for the minibus taxi to fill up with passengers coming from work, and you tuned in. You know, by the time they get home, they'll be ready to face that part of the evening, you know, preparing meals for the evening, preparing meals for dinner, supper. They're preparing the lunch boxes for tomorrow. Yeah, you know, that stuff, checking the homeworks with the little ones. But if you tuned into 011 Radio, the Pulse of Josie, it will be just, you know, fun to do, therapeutic in one way or another. But enjoy the music, the beautiful music by beautiful people. 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

0: Going Home by Khalifa Wave. Yeah, I bet you, I can guess, wherever you are, yeah, you know, that's the tempo that gets you rising up, standing up, and yeah, shaking that hip just a little bit, especially if you're going to be knocking off at 5. It's 6 minutes before 5, and if you're knocking off at 5, that song, Going Home, gets you just in the right mood to get home. If you're driving, please obey the rules of the road. Drive carefully. Let's hear what the traffic situation is like. We're getting that from JNPD with Superintendent Xolani Fihla.
1: Good afternoon to all the listeners. It is after 4 on Tuesday, May 19, 2026, and the afternoon rush is officially starting to build across the city. Traffic volumes are rising on all major arterials as we head into the peak. Starting on the N3 North, the traffic is slow. This onto the N12 East Link at Galilee's Interchange in Bedford Vale. There's also slow moving traffic on the N3 South towards Van Buren Road. In Klerkdorp, expect delays on the eastbound of Allendale Road heading towards Zilveren Dane Road. And in Midrand, there are delays on the northbound of Pretoria Main Road in Halfway House heading towards Leroux Avenue. And travelling further north on Pretoria Main Road, there are delays heading towards Olifantsfontein Road in Rogers Park. Also expect delays on the southbound in Rogersfontein heading towards Olifantsfontein Road. In Kleiner Austin, there are delays in both directions on Dell Road, that's towards Allen and Modderfontein Road, and expect heavy delays on the westbound of Olifantsfontein Road in Blue Hills, travelling towards African View Street. On the N1 South, the traffic is slow from Ravonia Road, travelling towards Winnie Mandela Drive, then there's carrying traffic on the westbound of Witkoppen Road in Paulshof with delays heading towards Main Road. On Winnie Mandela Drive, expect delays on the northbound in Hurlingham approaching Peter Place, and travelling north on Winnie Mandela Drive, expect delays in Bryson, that's towards Sloane Street and the N1, with further delays in Nascot, that's towards Leslie Avenue, and in Fourways approaching Fourways Boulevard. Also expect delays on the northbound of Main Road, that's towards Sloane Street and Bryson, with further delays towards Witkoppen Road. In Sweden Park, traffic is slow on the northbound of Malibongwe Drive, heading towards Siaswa Drive, and travelling north of the slow-moving traffic towards 2nd Street in Northwold, with further heavy delays towards Boundary Road in Kaya Sand. Expect delays on the westbound of Hanskuman Street, leaving Malanshof, that's heading towards Bromhof. There are delays on the westbound of Republic Road in Bordeaux, heading towards Jansmans Avenue. Travelling further west, expect delays in Ferndale, heading towards Main Avenue. And still in Ferndale, expect delays on Hill Street, heading towards Malibongwe Drive. On Pearson Deer Drive, there are delays on the westbound, that's leaving Northcliff, heading towards the N1 in Rampart Ridge. Expect some delays on Judges Avenue in Cresta, that's heading towards Republic Road. And in Sandton Central, expect delays on Ravonia Road, on Catherine Street and Grayston Drive. On the M1 North, the traffic is slow. This from Cora Drive in Bramley, travelling towards Marlborough Drive. On Cora Drive, expect delays on the eastbound Innalover, that's heading towards Athol Oaklands Road. And expect heavy delays on the eastbound of Glen Hove Road in Melrose Estate from Tottenham Avenue to 5th Street. In Rosebank, there are delays on the southbound of Jansmans Avenue heading towards Tyrwhitt Avenue. And in Greenside, expect delays on Victory Road and also on Glen Eagles Road heading towards Berry Hatsock Avenue. In Central Joburg, there are delays on the M1 South, that's from Jansmans Avenue, travelling towards the Crown Interchange. Expect some delays on the southbound of Boysens Road in Selby, heading towards John Street. And expect delays on Park Drive in Fordsburg, that's heading towards Main Reef Road in Crown. Also expect some delays on Church Street in Mayfair, towards Albertina Sisulu Road. In Crisis, expect delays on the westbound of Albertina Sisulu Road approaching Commander Road, and expect delays on Perth Road in Hurst Hill, is heading towards Portland Avenue. In Moriesburg, expect delays on the

0: of Asonke Street, and on Golden Highway, the roadworks in Devland, in Eldorado Park, and in Zachariah Park. This is causing delays traveling through the area, especially on the southbound towards Turmeric Drive in Zachariah Park. In Pretoria National Park, expect delays on the N12 West as traveling towards Impala Road. The heavy delays on R559 in Pretoria Glen coming from Impala, traveling towards Wild Chestnut Street. Lastly, expect delays on Mdlalose Street from Ndaba in Pretoria North, heading towards Wild Chestnut in Pretoria Glen. For any complaints, incidents, or reports of accidents, you can call 0800 002 587 or 011 375 5911. And this is Superintendent Olani Fihlo of JNPD, reminding motorists to take it easy, drive safely, obey the rules of the road, stay back, hold up, don't text and drive, and don't drink and drive.
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1: You are tuned into 011 Radio, the Pulse of Jersey. I'm Malishani Molawa with your full news bulletin. A very good afternoon. President Cyril Ramaphosa has bestowed national orders on some of South Africa's most esteemed individuals. The president hands them to people who have advanced the country's democracy and made significant contributions to society. The recipients include sports stars, scientists, and academics. The awarding ceremony took place this morning at the Sefako Mahato Presidential Guest House in Pretoria. Among the recipients were two-time Rugby World Cup winning coach with the Springboks, Rassi Erasmus, musician Oscar Mdlongwa, popularly known as DJ Oskido, and the infectious disease experts whose research on COVID-19 put South Africa on the world map, Professor Tulio de Oliveira and Professor Salim Abdul Karim. While some awards were given posthumously, Sports, Arts and Culture Minister Gaitin McKenzie said it's important that the country honors its heroes while they are still alive. Ramaphosa said the recipients, through their work, contribute to the national program of building a just and equal South Africa. One of the accolades handed out was the Order of the Companions of O.R. Tambo, which recognizes eminent foreign nationals. With the country facing scrutiny over recent tensions across Africa, Ramaphosa took the opportunity to remind the public that South Africa did not win its freedom alone. In other news, the NPA has moved to clarify reports surrounding prosecutor at the center of a dramatic Mpumalanga court saga, insisting it never officially declared him missing. Prosecutor Mkhuseli Ntaba was found in contempt of court yesterday after failing to arrive for a high-profile bail application at the Kwaggafontein Magistrates Court. The matter against taxi tycoons Joe Ferraris Banyoni, Bafana Sindani and two others who faced extortion and money laundering charges were subsequently struck off the roll, with the court also issuing a warrant of arrest for Daba. The extraordinary developments have sent shockwaves through legal circles, particularly after the NPA confirmed that it had been unable to reach or locate Daba following his failure to appear in court. The chief magistrate sided with arguments by the defense led by former NPA boss Sean Abrahams, who accused the state of gross incompetence. Moving along, Mineral Resources Minister Gwede Mantashe once again moved to assure South Africans that the country won't run out of fuel despite geopolitical instability that has caused the fuel price to skyrocket. Delivering his budget vote address in the National Assembly earlier today, Mantashe said restoring and expanding the country's refining capabilities is key to protecting it against such volatility. He has warned that the country fuel levy suspension to limit the impact of the current fuel price is only temporary. Mandashe

She said that current refining capacity can supply the country with only 40% of its needs. He believes expanding the country's refining capability is the appropriate action to mitigate against the fuel price, despite the pressure from environmental lobby groups. And on that note, Golden Arrow Bus Services says it's still trying to avoid increasing fares despite mounting pressure as a result of rising diesel prices. Recent increases are hitting the transport industry hard, and on the 6th of May, petrol increased by 3.27 rand per litre and diesel increased by 5.27 rand per litre. Inevitably, costs are being passed on to commuters, and from this week, thousands of people who rely on taxis in the Western Cape are paying more to travel after taxi operators implemented fare hikes. Golden Arrow spokesperson Bronwyn Dyke-Bayer said that, as with the taxi industry, the increases are hitting the bus company hard. He says although they have managed to avoid a fare hike so far, she admits the rise in fuel costs has put the company under pressure.

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Bah oui, c'est...

0: Busi Swa featuring DJ Maphorisa Bazo Yenza. Yeah, the tempo picking up 10 after 5. You knock off at 5, you're already on your way home, excited. It's cold. It's Tuesday. I guess everybody will be heading straight home because it's cold. You need to get home, get warm, hot meal, hot bath, hot shower, and to bed if you're not going to be watching TV until late. This is still the afternoon takeover, 11 after 5 on 011 Radio, the Pulse of Josie. You are still with me, your doctor of the airwaves, the 19th of May, 2026.
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0: Yeah, what a tempo. 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

0: Judge Sisi Hampepe is probing delays in prosecuting apartheid-era crimes. Chikani detailed how his clothing was laced with poison to kill him. The South African Bureau of Standards, SABS, has denied claims by the Democratic Alliance spokesperson on trade, industry and competition that the institution is facing a slow death. Since 2024, Member of Parliament Toby Chance has raised questions around governance, leadership instability and the organization's financial position. SABS is the statutory body responsible for developing, maintaining and promoting South African national standards. Following the arrest of controversial political fixer Abraham Mokgosi for allegedly staging his own assassination attempt, the South African Police Service has warned the public against filing false police reports. Mokgosi made a brief appearance in the Johannesburg Magistrates Court yesterday, where he stands accused of faking his own assassination attempt in November last year in Vosloorus. And finally, the NPA has moved to clarify reports surrounding a prosecutor at the center of a dramatic Mpumalanga court saga, insisting it never officially declared him missing. Prosecutor Mkhuseli Ntaba was found in contempt of court yesterday after failing to arrive for a high-profile bail application at the Kwaggafontein Magistrates Court. And with this, we have come to the end of the news update for this hour. We meet again at the top of the hour 6 for a full news bulletin right here on 011 Radio, the Pulse of Jersey.
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2: It's 32 after 5. If you knocked off at 5, you're driving home, you're in a taxi, you're in a bus, or a train, on your way home, or you've arrived home already, a cup of some hot beverage, relax, the music is still here. 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

enokis impilweni ngcono. Only on 011 Radio, the Pulse of Josie. It's 10 before 6. My dear listener, this is that time that I now bid you farewell. But more shows coming. The Kakapa Sports Show will follow. And then you will get, after the Kakapa at 7, you get 011 Dialogue. So stay tuned in. More entertainment, more music, more news, more advice, more opinion, more debate, more conversations, only on 011 Radio, the Pulse of Josie. This is the afternoon takeover, and from me, your doctor of the airwaves, with that, I say peace.

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1: 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I am Malishwani Molawa with your

0: meet the scientist who produced those chemicals, and one of them entered the room and told him that he's lucky to be alive because the chemicals they used were meant to kill him. The South African Bureau of Standards, SABS, has denied claims by the DA spokesperson on trade, industry and competition that the institution is facing a slow death. Since 2024, Member of Parliament Toby Chance has raised questions around governance, leadership instability and the organization's financial position. SABS is the statutory body responsible for developing, maintaining and promoting South African national standards. It makes sure products and services meet certain safety and quality requirements before they reach consumers. In March, the DA called on the SABS to immediately implement the findings of a report into governance failures, corruption and maladministration. SABS acting COO Blake Mosley-Lufatola says they have in the past faced a number of operational challenges and over the years have recognized that this is a critical area of development. He adds that SABS is working hard to ensure a more stable future. Following the arrest of controversial political fixer Brown Mokgosi for allegedly staging his own assassination attempt, the South African Police Service has warned the public against filing false police reports. Mokgosi made a brief appearance in the Johannesburg Magistrates Court yesterday, where he stands accused of faking his own assassination attempt in November last year in Vosloorus. He faces charges including defeating the ends of justice, perjury, unlawful possession of a firearm and ammunition, as well as discharging a firearm. SAPS national spokesperson Atlenda Mate said investigations have led police to believe that Mokgosi was untruthful about the report he filed on the incident. Mate warned that opening false cases delays justice for victims and wastes critical state resources. And finally, the NPA has moved to clarify reports surrounding a prosecutor at the center of a dramatic Mpumalanga court saga, insisting it never officially declared him missing. Prosecutor Mkhuseli Ntaba was found in contempt of court yesterday after failing to arrive for a high-profile bail application at the Kwaggafontein Magistrates Court. The matter against taxi tycoons Joe Ferrari Sibanyoni, Bafana Sindani and two others who faced extortion and money laundering charges were subsequently struck off the roll, with the court also issuing a warrant of arrest for Ntaba. The extraordinary developments have sent shockwaves through legal circles, particularly after the NPA confirmed that it had been unable to reach or locate Ntaba following his failure to appear in court. The chief magistrate sided with arguments by the defense, led by former NPA boss Sean Abrahams, who accused the state of gross incompetence. The legal implications are significant, as a matter struck off the roll in these circumstances cannot simply resume in court, but requires a fresh decision by the Director of Public Prosecutions to re-enroll it. However, NPA spokesperson Keiza Khanyago has since pushed back against claims that the authority had formally treated Ntaba as a missing person. The NPA says internal processes are now underway as it prepares to receive a full explanation from Ntaba over his absence. And with this, we have come to the end of the news for this hour. We meet again one last time for today at the top of the hour 7 for a final news bulletin of the day, right here on 011 Radio, the Pulse of Chozi.
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2: During your days at schools, each and every Wednesday, there was a football, there was netball. They are no longer there, those games.
3: The reason why we played so much during those school days on Wednesday, we're studying like 5 kilometers away from where we were staying. Now, most of our kids are traveling to town, so they don't have time to play because the kids are no longer studying where they stay.
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1: You are tuned into 011 Radio, the Pulse of Josie. I'm Maleshwane Molawa with your final news bulletin. A very good evening. Free State Acting Premier Jabu Mbalula has called for calm and patience from residents of Phumulong in Henneman. Residents have been engaging in ongoing protests since last month, demanding jobs at the local construction of the Middelpunt solar PV plant. They want greater local representation in the construction of the plant as opposed to those outside of Henneman. Residents claim workers from outside the area have been hired, while many locals remain without jobs. Mbalula is expected to meet with investors and the Machabeng local municipality to discuss the matter. The provincial government says feedback from the engagements will be provided to the community during a meeting tomorrow. Mbalula has urged residents to refrain from any disruptions while discussions aimed at finding a lasting solution continue. The Johannesburg High Court is expected to deliver judgment tomorrow on an urgent application brought by the owners of Marble Towers in the Johannesburg City Centre. The building owners approached the court seeking an interdict to stop the city of Johannesburg from demolishing illegally erected structures inside the building. The city also intends to disconnect illegal water and electricity connections at the property. Johannesburg Mayor Dada Morero led a bylaw enforcement operation at Marble Towers this morning. Morero says the building owes the city more than 14 million rands in unpaid rates and taxes, as well as water and electricity charges. The city says its cleanup and bylaw enforcement operations in and around the Johannesburg CBD, including areas near the magistrate's court, will continue despite legal challenges. The operation targets illegal trading and non-compliance in the inner city. City officials say the campaign is aimed at restoring order and ensuring compliance with municipal regulations. Authorities say traders had already been issued notices before enforcement operations and removals began. In other news, residents of Kwambonambi in northern KwaZulu-Natal are calling on the MEC for health in the province Nomagugu Simelane to urgently intervene over what they describe as poor service delivery at Sokulu Clinic. Community members accuse clinic staff of negligence and mistreating patients as seeking medical care. The clinic serves more than 15,000 people in the rural area each month, while the nearest hospital is about an hour away. Some residents claim they have been turned away while seeking treatment and forced to hire private transport to other healthcare facilities. The KwaZulu-Natal Department of Health had not responded to requests for comment at the time of going on air. And finally, the Electoral Commission of South Africa, IEC, has raised concerns about what it describes as inaccurate statements regarding the management and integrity of the 2024 national and provincial elections. This follows remarks made by Julius Malema during a podcast interview where he alleged that votes were swapped at Mponegele Primary School in Polokwane. Malema claimed that votes cast for the Economic Freedom Fighters were instead allocated to the African National Congress. The commission says the allegations are incorrect. According to the IEC, result slips in his possession show that the votes count recorded at Mponegele Primary School corresponds with the figures captured on the commission's results system. The commission says there is no evidence that votes were altered or incorrectly allocated during the counting or capturing process at the voting station. The IEC has also confirmed that senior officials are scheduled to meet with the leadership of the EFF on Thursday to address concerns the party may wish to raise regarding the electoral process. The commission says the meeting forms part of ongoing engagement with political parties on matters relating to election administration and electoral.

Moral integrity. And with this, we have come to the end of the news for the day. Be sure to catch the next update tomorrow morning at 6 o'clock, right here on 011 Radio, the Pulse of Josie.

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0: It is 011 Radio, the Pulse of Josie, 21 minutes after 7. This is the Pulse of Josie, Litsapa.9. 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Already say 011 dialogue Fau, Kiligulis Fahore Le Festman, Unalekafa Arfata Metsameko, Di Papadi. 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It's long overdue. This case has been there and it's been out for a very long time, but there's nothing that has been happening. Ga gona batho ba ba tshwarwang ba ba maleba kapa ga gona mo e felelang go teng. So many years and so much money has been spent on this case, only on this case. Ya Senzo Meiwa. Fela, we'll see. Hore di fela fela ja. Mutweso, Negatsepo.9, Ramoho Atama Moho.
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2: Ba kwetsi ba di transporto tse tsa bana ba sekolo ba lla ka gore kgwebo ya bona e ya go bala. Ntate Joseph Mabula ke ena chairman wa Gauteng Education Transport Service.
3: We want the law enforcers to enforce the laws, yes. 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

Alright, re lebelle fela tse di tlhomileng pele mo tsatsing la Jennifer gore what are the burning issues mo tsatsing la Jennifer. Ntse ke lebeletse Musi Maimane questions Cyril Ramaphosa after controversial video with Zimbabwean president Zimbabwean businessman. Engwe ya dikgang tse e leng gore di a itlhoma ko pele fao. Ke bone ka fale gore Musi Maimane na botsa the controversial video with Zimbabwean businessman fa ya ga President Cyril Ramaphosa. Build One SA Bosa President Musi Maimane demanded answers from President Cyril Ramaphosa after a video of him with the controversial Zimbabwean businessman that went viral. So Maimane posted a scathing tweet criticizing the Zimbabwean government an illegal immigration on his at Musi Maimane X, the X account on the 19th of May today. And Maimane shared a tweet which showed a screenshot from the video of Ramaphosa and Wignell Chivayo. Ramaphosa is seen on that video in the picture sitting with Chivayo, who was present when Ramaphosa visited Zimbabwean President Emmerson Mnangagwa earlier in May. So Maimane asked if Ramaphosa knew who Chivayo was. He alleged that Chivayo was central to massive corruption in Zimbabwe and called him one of the Mnangagwa's gold mafia people. So Maimane said that the corruption is in Zimbabwe. The corruption in Zimbabwean government has chased its people into South Africa. That is why. So, Nelefa or Lebelitse, the video. So, Ramaphosa was

So there's the video. I've seen the video there. This Mnangagwa's henchman is facing serious allegations in South Africa. All right. So we don't know if ever our president there has got something to say, but we'd like to hear the response of the president concerning that issue. It's one of the issues that has been spoken about. All right. Rubonika kwa Gauteng fale Gauteng emergency 9-hour power outage to affect Gauteng fao on Wednesday, that is tomorrow. So Gauteng is expected to be affected by 9-hour power outage. Keep it already covered, Kajang Faore Mutagasu. Due to planned maintenance, Eskom has scheduled an emergency 9-hour power outage that will affect some areas in Gauteng Fao. The maintenance is scheduled for Wednesday, 20th of May, from 9 a.m. to 4 p.m. Eskom to implement 9-hour power outage. And Eskom stated that there will be an electricity supply disruption in Soweto due to the maintenance that will be conducted on distribution network. So the power outage will affect customers in Jabavu, Klipspruit, in Extension 2, and Moroka on Wednesday, the 20th of May 2026, from 9 a.m. to 4 p.m. The interruption of electricity is necessary to perform essential maintenance on their distribution power lines, and that's what the SCOM has been saying. So,

0: A23. So the Glimmers Fahore, what is going to be the plan for the mount race foul? South African retail giant foul has raised about 4.7 billion rands, which is $282 million. So after selling part of its stake in discount grocery chain Boxer Retail, as the retailer intensifies efforts to revive its struggling core supermarket business. So Pick n Pay has raised about $282 million, which is equivalent to 4.7 billion rands from the sale of part of its Boxer Retail. So the South African retailer sold 53.3 million shares through a deal with institutional investors. The proceeds will support Pick n Pay's turnaround strategy and growth plans. Despite the sale, the company still holds a controlling 53.1% stake in Boxer. Pick n Pay said it sold about 53.3 million Boxer shares, representing roughly 12.5% of the company through an accelerated build amid at institutional investors. The shares were sold at 82 rands each, a 3.2% premium to Boxer, the Boxer's 30-day volume weight average price on Monday. So ke tsona tsentse ke di bona ka fa di tsamaya tsama fela jalo motho Africa gore go na le di shares tse dingwe di rekisitswe fao fela re tla di ka re bone gore di tla fella ja already tse 011 radio the pulse of joy is Zozi le tsapo .9 fao ntse ke lebeletse fa mafaratlhatlha a me a sa mpereke sentle fao ka mokgwa o leng gore di dirala ka teng fa a se ka mokgwa ke tsamaya fa. Corruption case against Malusi Gigaba and former Transnet executive was postponed for consultation. The former minister Fau, the Transnet executives, but a bit Transnet Fau, but in Macali. All right, that got a world of Mazamaja.
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5: DA leader Nico Jaga for Gauteng leadership. We are deeply in a serious crisis, and I've seen different statements from leadership of different political parties, including yours. What do you think is the cause of water shortage in Gauteng?
6: We don't have a water shortage. We have an infrastructure problem. For the past 30 plus years, there's been very little maintenance and refurbishment on water infrastructure.
1: 7 to 9 p.m., Tuesday to Thursday, 011 Dialogue.
0: Already say 011 Radio, the Pulse of Josie. Already say, Kamala Lokaika Pakai, follow with him for Nalu and Amut Africa Founds, Kilimil Fahore,

the biggest tower kama Johannesburg kafale the owner wilaya kakwa uka it's an agent application huka batla huka restore the connections kakwa city

0: we put sorry. All along, why was there no action? Why was there no actions taken against the people that are just controlling themselves and using electricity, cities, resources, kapakere, stealing from the city for a very long time? But today we have seen that happening. All right. Uri bona bona ja fela atlebelle a ke tsimalo ba ka fale o tlile puisano ya Julius Malema on the round table discussion le JJ Tabane ka fale. One of the issues that caught our attention hore no dirala janga fala tlhalosa their views on the song to kill the farmer, kill the boer, and also the immigration act fela jal. But fela, the question is still stands. Sorry. Do people understand? Do people understand what is really happening there? And happy ngwe dikhang re boninga fale ke khanya Brian Mogotsi. 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And as you can see, he looks like he's full of games. Tata, fela jalo. 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It is happening. 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Joe Ferrari Sibanyoni is a free man right now. After the prosecutor asa tlhagelele ka kwa court, which is one of the strangest things ever. There's a lot of things that are happening, and we wish to understand how does the law work and how lejana it affects the guy. Fella, rutwile bantu babu bare struck off the roll doesn't mean the case is over. It could be brought back.
1: Dr. Malala Phezulu oselaphe iminyaka engaphezulu kwamashumi amathathu. 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

0: mentioned earlier on, before that time, he mentioned Hore, he doesn't want Chuck Carlson, Commissioner Chakalaka, to head his evidence. So yano fao wila ahlulwa go khotlhasekelong fao me jaaka re bua jaana Brown Mokgotsi o tshwerwe ka baka la go ka latofatswa ka go ka frame go thuntshiwa ga gae fao ga ne a tlhagaletse ka kwa Madlanga Commission ke o tlhagaletse ka tsele ntseng jaana.
1: Do you swear that the evidence you are going to give is the truth, the whole truth, nothing but the truth? If so, please raise your right hand and say, so help me God.
2: So help me God.
1: Thank you.
3: Thanks, Chair. Good afternoon, Mr. Mokgotsi. Good to see you again.
2: Chair, may I say something, please?
1: Yes.
2: Thank you, sir. Thank you very much, Chair.
1: Yes.
2: I think it's very much important that I put this into record. Regarding the whole process as how it unfolded. It should be recorded again, Chair. I have noticed the proceedings, including when my counsel speaks, she got interrupted more than 10 times. The counsel here was allowed to speak. When my counsel tried to read one case law into record, it was that, no, we know it. The other counsel had an opportunity to speak uninterrupted for so long. Secondly, Chair, when I came here before, I came voluntarily, and as it was also put in my affidavit, the information that I said will need to be corroborated and be converted into evidence that is required or needed here. I've given that all. I was declared a liar. I kept on saying I had to do the affidavit so that we could process the 252A. I was declared a liar again. And now today, again, I've made an application for the recusal of the chief evidence leader, which it was fair, it was done properly. It is within the discretion of the commission to arrive at a certain conclusion. By so saying, Chair, I want to say I'm very much unhappy with the proceedings. Thank you.
1: Thank you, Mr. Mokgotsi. I've heard you. We will continue with the hearing of your testimony. Thank you.
4: My work is easy because I use.
0: So even if he raised his concerns, the chair or the commissioner Madlanga acknowledged and said, "Let's continue with the hearings." Do you think Ore Brown Mokgotsi had some points or facts in what he said?
3: Mr. Mokgotsi, since you last testified, both General Sabir and the person you say was your co-handler have testified. And I just want to clarify certain discrepancies between what you told us and what they told us. General Sabir said two things that are at odds with your evidence. The first was that he said that he hadn't met you before the January 8th event in Cape Town, that was the first time he met you. And the second is that at no stage when he met you did he ever discuss any official policing business or operational investigative or intelligence matters. So I just want your response to each of those. General Sabir correct to say that the first time he met you was at the 8th January event?
2: Yeah, to all the answers, I'm not going to incriminate myself. Going forward, Chair.
3: But I don't understand how you can incriminate yourself in relation to whether you met General Sabir before January the 8th or only on January
2: the 8th. As I said, I'm not going to incriminate myself.
1: Please explain how that incriminates you.
2: By answering that question, Chair, I'll be incriminating myself again. I therefore request to invoke my right to remain silent.
1: How does this incriminate you, Mr. Mokgotsi?
2: That's the answer. I do not want to incriminate myself any further. That's the answer, Chair.
1: Doesn't answer my question. I hear you when you say you

0: not want to incriminate yourself. What I want to understand is how this incriminates you.
1: I don't want to incriminate myself, Shay.
0: It is open to a witness to adopt that stance. But it does not mean that that necessarily makes sense in all instances. I should just draw it to your attention that the section, I think it's section 6 of the Commissions Act, and there's also, is it regulation 8.1, if I'm not mistaken, but there's also provision in the regulations. Both create an offense if a witness that has been sworn in fails to answer fully and satisfactorily any question lawfully put to them. So for you to simply say this incriminates you, you don't explain how, you don't explain what the crime is, we are completely in the dark. It may well be that we may have to consider this. I am not saying that you are not entitled to raise what you are raising. It may well be that there is a basis for substantiating it and for exculpating yourself from the possible applicability of Section 6 and the relevant regulation. But I think it only fair that I should draw your attention to the provisions of these statutory prescripts. So are you still insisting that that's the attitude?
1: That's my posture, Chair. That's my posture. I've gone through those rules. And as a layman, I may not have full comprehension as to how they work. Perhaps my legal team will talk to that, but I'm not going to incriminate myself.
0: Yes, Mr. Shaskerson.
2: Chair, I think it is possibly appropriate for Mr. Mokotsi to take some legal advice on this, because certainly the attitude of the evidence leaders is that, subject to any plausible reason for a fear of self-incrimination, the evidence leaders would want a refusal to answer questions to be followed by a referral for prosecution under the relevant provisions of the Act. And while I can understand that there are certain questions that I want to ask today that might legitimately elicit an assertion of privilege against self-incrimination, I certainly hadn't imagined that this one would. And there are going to be a lot of questions that are going to give rise to this issue. So I think Mr. Mokotsi needs to understand what his legal position is, and I don't want him to be put into a position where he ends up being prosecuted for refusing to answer questions, believing that he has a right to do so when he doesn't.
1: Chair, I'm not refusing
0: just
1: to answer questions.
0: Mr. Mokotsi, I will invite you and I want to hear you. Ms. Mohumane.
3: Chair.
0: Do you want to take the opportunity to talk to your client? Perhaps let's just adjourn. Let's adjourn. We'll come back when it's indicated to us when to come back.

0: There you go. There you got it. And Mokgotsi refusing to answer questions, saying or he doesn't want to incriminate himself. And the chair is asking, or how are you incriminating yourself? And Mr. Crop Top doesn't want to answer any. And now Chakalaka was just showing some possible steps that could be taken if you are refusing to answer questions. You might be prosecuted. So they took a break at that time to allow the legal team of Mokgotsi to advise him. You know, how can he go about this? We want people to talk, not to come here and say you can't incriminate yourself, blah, blah, blah, blah, etc. Let's continue in here.
1: Does that Mr. Mokgotsi this afternoon will not be answering any questions, and that his stance with regard to all questions put to him is that he will not answer, and that he will claim his privilege against self-incrimination in response to all questions.
2: Chair, this far my instructions fall on the evidence of General Sibiya. I'm uncertain.
1: That's what confuses me. I'm not sure I follow that.
2: Chair, if I may, I see a nod from Mr. Mokgotsi when Chair asks that, would it be with all the other witnesses? And I see a nod from Mr. Mokgotsi's side. May Chair confirm for me?
1: Yes. Perhaps let me ask you directly, Mr. Mokgotsi. I'm not sure that I follow your counsel. I want to establish from you whether your stance is that you will claim privilege against self-incrimination in response to all questions, whatever their nature.
3: Chair, I'll sit here and wait for all the questions. I will respond to each and every question, as I said.
0: All right, that's Mokgotsi.
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0: Ra rutle hore Mokgotsi hana ba motsa potse o ile araba ka tseleng tsenja.
3: If question is posed, I'm not refusing. If I say I do not want to incriminate myself, I'm answering. I'm aware of the repercussion, as I'll be in contempt with the commission. So I'm saying a self-incriminatory kind of environment, I believe I should be given an opportunity to do that. I'll wait for every question. I'll respond. I won't say I put a blind blanket in all the questions. As they come, I will respond.
1: Mr. Shaskolson, I guess the best way to deal with it is for you to put all your questions to Mr. Mokgotsi.
7: Let's proceed then, Chair. Yes, so yes. My first question was, is General Sabir correct to say that the first time that he met you was in Cape Town around the January the 8th event?
3: I'm not going to incriminate myself, Chair.
7: And my second question is General Sabir correct when he told us that he never discussed any official policing business or operational investigative or intelligence matters with you at any time?
3: Still, I'm not going to incriminate myself, Chair.
7: Then let me proceed to another question. The man who you have described as your co-handler said that he met with you and General Sabir in Bryanston prior, well before January the 8th, 2025. Is that correct?
3: Not going to incriminate myself, Chair.
7: Let's proceed. When you were at Parliament, you withdrew your allegations against General Mkhwanazi and King Misizulu, and you apologized for casting aspersions on them. Can we then accept that from your perspective the Commission doesn't have to pursue those allegations further?
3: Like I said, every question I will respond, Chair. Indeed, in Parliament I said so, but I do not want to incriminate myself, Chair.
7: Let's move on to your status as an agent or an informant. Can I ask you to go to page 8 of the exhibit bundle?

0: Chaskalson, Chair made a ruling the other day that we should refer to CJC numbers for the transcription. CJC 40.
1: CJC 40. I can see myself running into difficulties in that.
2: I'm done trying out the.
3: So this is how Mokgotsi is willing to go, and he went through that and continued to give that kind of attitude, and it didn't end well with him.
4: Just listen, we'll assist you because we have the physical file. So if you give us a page number, we'll
1: do it. Thank you. So on page 8, there is an affidavit from a colonel in the Division of Crime Intelligence who is the section head of undercover operations and agent program. And you'll see in paragraph 1, that colonel states, this section is responsible for registration of all undercover operations and deployment of undercover agents, either discharged or non-discharged agents for head office in 9 provinces.

0: the management and administration of all undercover agents, regardless of the division, component, or province where a person is placed, is the responsibility of this office. Lebrun Mokgosi was never employed enlisted in the South African Police Service. His name does not reflect on the record systems of the South African Police Service. I therefore deny that Mr. Lebrun Mokgosi was ever an undercover agent of the South African Police Service. So the person charged with maintaining all of the records of undercover agents in the South African Police Service Criminal Intelligence Division denies that you were ever an undercover agent. Do you have a response to that?
1: I responded in Parliament. This person only got appointed in 2024. I know how he got appointed. I know where he used to work. He can never know me. Therefore, I would not want to implicate myself.
0: Are you asserting a privilege against self-incrimination not to answer that question?
1: Yes, that's correct. That's the answer I'm going to give to all the questions, by the way.
0: Well, we'll still go through the questions one by one.
1: Yes.
0: Who informed you that you were acting as an agent?
1: I'm not incriminating myself, Chair.
0: Did anybody inform you that you were acting as an agent?
1: I would not want to incriminate myself, Chair.
0: Let's go down to the next annexure. I think it would be CJC 41. It's at page 10. And there, you'll see this is an affidavit with a colonel stationed at the Secret Services account in the Division of Crime Intelligence. And the colonel says, I am the acting section head of finance responsible overall management of the financial administration of the Secret Services account. Part of my duties include administrative management of informer database nationally. The SSA Central Informant Index falls under the control of the Divisional Commissioner of Crime Intelligence or his or her delegate appointed for this purpose and serves as the nodal point for the registration and handling of record checks relating to informants. All active and inactive informants are placed on the register, as it is important to know if a person is or has been an informant previously. Paragraph 4, a record of all known information peddlers, hawkers is kept on a separate database to ensure that such persons' particulars are supplied for record purposes. The bona fides of such persons must be placed under suspicion as they're normally not trustworthy in attempt to provide information to the highest bidder, irrespective of the consequences. And then if you go down to paragraph 5 on page 11, the Division of Crime Intelligence is responsible for registering and managing informants. All registered informants are subject to verification every 6 months. During this process, handlers and their immediate commanders are required to physically verify the source and submit a certificate to this office for capturing. The ID number and your numbers given belonging to Mr. Lebrun Mokgosi was tested against the Crime Intelligence Database. This ID number is registered in the CAPFIN system with the and that's been redacted. The source was handled by and it's redacted and co-handled by and it's also redacted. The source was registered on 9 January 2001 at Soweto Cluster and the same source was deregistered on 20 August 2001. The handlers requested an amount of 1,200 rands for recruitment fee to motivate the contact. According to our report, there are no other financial transactions relating to the source for the period he was active in our system. So the colonel responsible for administering

0: He, however, was emphatic that you were never an agent, only an informant. Do you want to comment on that?
1: I don't want to include myself.
0: In your affidavit, you described yourself as a contact agent. The person who you referred to as your co-handler says there is no such thing as a contact agent. Do you want to comment on that?
1: I'm not going to incriminate myself.
0: And that person also testified that you and he were homeboys from Soweto and knew each other outside SAP's work. So what is your response to that?
1: I don't want to incriminate myself.
0: Now,
2: what's your biggest regret?
3: So, you will wonder how will it end. But now we have seen he has been, well, out of this, what he has been saying here,

0: passed on?
1: That's correct.
0: Is that what you're saying? Yeah. All right, thank you.
1: Chair, you know, when I was here, I told the commission how a man was killed. The evidence leader does not want to ask me things that I presented. How a man bought a property for 100 million, put it in his daughter's name. Those questions are not asked. Thank you, Chair.
2: Yes, Mr. Charles-Wilson.
3: You see, Mr. Mokgotsi, there are only two people who may have had anything to do with your operations in crime intelligence and who are still alive. The one is the person you describe as your co-handler, and the other is General Sabir. Is there anybody else in crime intelligence who may have had something to do with your operations who is still alive?
1: I'm not going to incriminate myself.
3: Well, the two people who you have identified as being involved in your alleged role as a crime intelligence operative are first General Sabir, and he denies ever discussing any police matters with you. Can you comment on that?
1: I don't comment, I don't want to implicate myself.
3: And then your co-handler testified to us that he had very little to do with your operational activities. That was all handled by Warrant Officer Mabuza and Brigadier Duma. And he can't account for any, he has no knowledge of any reports that you gave to Warrant Officer Mabuza or Brigadier Duma. That was his evidence. Do you want to comment on that?
1: No comment.
3: You see, Mr. Mokgotsi, I'm genuinely wanting to point something out here which may be to your assistance. It's not just Mr. Karim who is throwing you under the bus. It's everyone in SAPS who has ever dealt with you who's also throwing you under the bus. And you need to think about that in relation to your answers.
1: Yeah, but I never fell under the bus.
3: Sorry?
1: You never...
3: yes.
1: Let me not incriminate myself, Chair.
3: Let's look at your alleged crime intelligence investigation. What were you told to investigate in relation to crime intelligence?
1: I'm not going to implicate myself,
3: Chair. Sorry, you're not going to?
1: To incriminate myself.
3: I see. Who was the target of your investigation into crime intelligence?
1: I'm not going to incriminate myself, Chair.
3: Mr. Mokgotsi, you've criticized me for not following up your alleged leads in relation to crime intelligence properties. Who tasked you to follow those leads?
1: Let me not incriminate myself. You know, Chair, the gentleman who sits here, he came to the lawyers with a document saying, Mr. Churchill say you must check this to be presented here before he made a ruling. Senior Churchill knew he was going to come and ask me a question because he sent this gentleman to come and see my lawyers and say, he say you must prepare yourself. Let me not incriminate myself, Jay.
3: Yes, Mr. Mokgotsi, to set the record straight, between Advocate Hassim and ourselves, we agreed that we would both prepare to ask questions to you and that I would take responsibility for preparing if there were any additional documents that had to be put before you. That is the context in which that document was presented to your lawyers.
4: I don't know how to do this. I'm going to go to the hotel.
5: This is so frustrating. Every time we try to do something, it fails, man. What should we do next?
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3: Zero on one radio, the pulse of Josie Lee, 7.9. We are on the dialogue, Hela Jalo. We were listening to the proceedings that happened Kakwa Madlanga Commission just a day ago. Kibonifa Kanti, the way he was answering did not frustrate Mr. Chuck Carlson, but then the chair was just not having him, like he was not taking anything from him. It was a bit tough, eh?
4: If the recusal application had gone your way, Advocate Hassim would be here asking the same questions as I'm asking.
5: Thank you, sir.
6: You understand the point?
5: Yes, very well. Thank you, sir.
6: So your testimony would have been heard regardless of the outcome. If the application had been granted, Ms. Hassim would have been the one questioning you now. So those documents would have been relevant
5: either way.
6: Either way, yes.
5: Thank you, Chair.
4: Mr. Makhotsi, what did you discover in your investigations into crime intelligence?
5: I'm not going to incriminate myself, Chair.
4: Why did you criticize me for not pursuing leads that you allegedly offered me in relation to crime intelligence properties if you weren't prepared to testify to that for fear of self-incrimination?
5: Chair, when I came here with evidence, in everything I said, this is two questions you asked me. My ID number and the matter in the Northwest Health Department. Very relevant. The narrative was to prove that I'm a liar. Everyone, they know I'm a liar. None of the things that I submitted or anything that I wanted to have been corroborated were never entertained till today. Let me not incriminate myself, Chair.
4: Did you report your discoveries to General Sabir?
5: I'm not going to incriminate myself or General Sabir.
4: Did you report your discoveries to General Khan?
5: I don't know General Khan. I never worked with General Khan. And I'm not going to incriminate myself.
4: The man you describe as your co-handler says that he works with General Khan and regards General Khan as his close friend. Are you aware of that?
5: That is something that I should not incriminate myself with, Jay.
4: Let's look at the documents that you wanted me to investigate. Can I ask you to go to page 64 of the evidence bundle, sorry, of the exhibit, of the annexure bundle. It's annexure BM7.23.
3: All right, that's how it went, but It was a long, long conversation, about 2 hours of Mr. Mokgosi beating around the bush, doesn't want to answer questions, taking Mr. Chuck Carlson from pillar to post, eh?
4: You see, your alleged co-handler didn't just say he was unaware that you were investigating Mr. Matlala. What he said is that if you were investigating Mr. Matlala, sharing documents relating to your investigation of crime intelligence with Mr. Matlala, who was a completely different target, would be bad intelligence practice. What's your response to that?
5: That is thinking, and there's nothing I can do about it.
4: But your handler, are you saying that your handler was aware of this and was quite happy with you sharing these documents with Mr. McLaren?
5: Let me not incriminate myself. You know.
4: You see, this is not the only example of bad intelligence practice, if your version is to be believed. You say in your statement that your first meeting with Mr. Matlala was on 7 December 2024. That's at page 9 of your statement. Paragraph 32.
5: Yes, sir.
4: And you stand by that?
5: No, I'm not going to incriminate myself.
4: Well, Mr. Mokgosi, it's a bit too late for that because you've stated that under oath in paragraph 32 of your paragraph.
5: Now, it means all the evidence that I've given will stand. I'll not retract or change. From now, let me not incriminate.
4: I see. Well, you then say, and 7 December was the day after the raid on Mr. Matlala's house. You're aware of that? The raid was on the 6th of December.
5: Let me not incriminate myself.
1: Oh, Mr. Mokgosi, you are refusing to answer the question. It's not an incriminating issue. You simply refuse to confirm that the 7th of December was a date after the raid on Mr. Matlala. And that's it. You're refusing to answer the question.
5: Commissioner. I'm going to give an answer, Commissioner. You see how I incriminate myself. I met Kate on the 7th of December. I may not remember if it was a day after he was raided.
4: I don't see anything incriminatory in that answer.
5: Let's check the next question.
4: The next question is, you met him on the 7th.
3: So it is clear that Mr. Matlala is undermining the commission at this point, while not knowing that the handcuffs are waiting for him. Right, le go fa fela go tlo re ditsamatsamene ja motho Africa fa a re kopela gape na kweng e tlang fa. Have a lovely one.
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and it's cold and unfair. But if you keep one thing in your mind, and that thing is that whatever you do, you can make it. And just trust in yourself and hold on to your dreams, because your dreams are the future of this world.